So how's your Friday going so far? Hope it's all right, whether you're night shifting, staying up late, can't sleep because of the heat, although it is a little bit cooler this morning, down to 14 degrees across the south. Up next, Barry White on Nation.

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0: Mimi Webb, House on Fire on Nation Radio, the South's best variety of it. So down to 14 degrees overnight and looking dry as for Friday. Another nice day ahead. A little bit cloudy, but still nice day. Afternoon high of 23 degrees. The weekend looking dry once again with plenty of sunshine and highs of 25 on Saturday and 21 on Sunday. 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

0: You're with Nation Radio with the South's best variety fits and the home of Steve Power at Breakfast as well. Big shout out to John, who's working down the docks. Hi to you. Also hi to Dave, the taxi driver, who is... actually, doesn't say where he is. I think he's around Southampton. So hi to you. Hello to all the taxi drivers around the South listening to Nation Radio. 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

Manic Street Preachers on Nation Radio, the South's best variety of hits. I'm Tim Allen. Hi to Mandy, who's in Leon the Solent. Hi to you, one of our night owls. I see that there's going to be a trial hovercraft route between Leon the Solent and the Isle of Wight. That'd be nice. Pop over to the island for a cup of tea and pop back to Leon the Solent again. Anyway, that's happening in June. Now on Nation, it's Madonna, Holiday.

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0: That's the song that was used on the Artemis 2 rocket that happened recently when they went to the moon or around the moon. They used that as a wake-up song to wake up the astronauts. What a claim that is for Trapple Roan to be able to say that your song was used in outer space to wake up astronauts. Maybe they listened to Nation Radio as well. That'd be nice, wouldn't it? The first radio station listened to in outer space. Well, maybe next time. We'll have to wait and see on that one. Coming up next, They Might Be Giants.
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0: 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He's playing the Isle of Wight Festival, which of course is coming up very soon at Seaclose Park. 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

Billy Ocean on Nation Radio. He's appeared at the BIC many times over the years, and that, of course, was the Caribbean Queen. It is around about 18 minutes past 3 o'clock. Here we are, Friday. Tim Allen here with the tunes until 4 o'clock. Of course, you got to Gary from four, as usual, with early breakfast. And from six, yes, he's here once again, Steve Power Breakfast, ably assisted by Selena Ross, here at Nation.

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0: Lizzo to be loved on Nation Radio right here in the sunny South Coast. Obviously, not this time of the morning, but it's going to be nice later on today. Bit of cloud, actually, for Friday. Bit of cloud cover, but still plenty of sunny spells. Highs of 23. The weekend, Saturday, looking nice. Sunny spells, highs of 25. Little bit cloudy on Sunday, but highs of 21 and staying dry. Nation
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0: Drop Dead. New single from Olivia Rodrigo. That's called Drop Dead on Nation Radio, the South's best variety of hits. Where did that last 5 hours go? It just whizzed by. That's all from me. I'm back on Sunday night, just after Mark Franklin's Chilled Nation at 11 p.m. And stick around. It's Gary Parker next at 4 o'clock with Early Breakfast. Have a fantastic Friday.
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10: Top stories this hour. A man who plotted a terror attack on a Taylor Swift concert in Vienna has told an Austrian court he's sorry before he was sentenced to 15 years in jail. A 21-year-old, who can't be named under Austrian privacy laws, admitted offences that forced three Eras Tour shows to be cancelled in 2024. He had planned to target fans after contacting the Islamic State group online. Our reporter Amelia Harper sums up the prosecution's case.
11: They said he attempted to buy weapons online, including a machine gun and a hand grenade. They say he also used an Islamic State video to try to build a bomb.
10: Men won't be offered routine prostate cancer screening after experts concluded the risks outweigh the benefits. The UK National Screening Committee is instead suggesting regular checks for a small group at the highest risk of developing the disease. There are mixed messages from Washington and Tehran about a possible end to the conflict in Iran. Reports suggest US and Iranian negotiators had reached a tentative deal to extend a ceasefire and begin nuclear talks, but Iranian state media later said no agreement has been finalised. Pharmacists in England will be able to make more clinical decisions and treat more people. The government's putting £340 million into expanding its Pharmacy First scheme to ease pressure on GPs. Luke Littler beat Luke Humphreys to regain the Premier League darts title. The teenage world champion won 11-10 in a thrilling final at London's O2 Arena. Littler tells Sky Sports News that it's been a roller coaster to get to the decider.
12: First 4 weeks at bottom of the table, and then the fifth night I won my first night. And yeah, I had to pick myself up, some tough times. I think I went to Brighton, had like a 79 average or something like that. And it was tough, I was down bad. And yeah, I'm here with a trophy.
10: And house prices by the coast are still rising, even as they dip slightly across the rest of the country. Property website Rightmove says Bootle in Merseyside seen the biggest jump, with asking prices up 11% in the year. Nationally, they're down a fraction. From Sky News, I'm Barry Weir.
13: It's Friday and good morning. This is Gary Parker at Nation Radio. Coming up, songs from Anne-Marie, Diana Ross, and next, it's Erasure. Nation.

Diana Ross, Upside Down, Anne-Marie, 2002, and just after four, we had Erasure, and Sometimes on Nation Radio. It's the best variety of hits with Gary Parker. It's early breakfast, and it's Friday morning, the 29th of May, and if you are celebrating a birthday today, happy birthday to you. In the world of showbiz, Rupert Everett is 67, the stage and screen actor. Happy birthday, Scary Spice, Mal B, is 51, and it's a big happy birthday to Oasis legend and songwriter Noel Gallagher, who is 59 today. Happy birthday.

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0: Sweet Freedom. There's Michael McDonald at Nation Radio. It's Gary Parker here in the South on Early Breakfast. And there are still tickets left for Let's Rock, the ultimate 80s party, which hits St. Mary's Stadium a week on Saturday, the 6th of June. And the lineup is pretty good too. We've got Matt Goss, Kim Wilde, ABC, Sister Sledge, and many more, all hosted by Pat Sharp. 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
15: Top stories this are: a man who plotted a terror attack on a Taylor Swift concert in Vienna in 2024 has been jailed for 15 years. The 21-year-old admitted planning to target fans with knives or homemade bombs after contact with Islamic State online. His co-defendant, also 21, was jailed for 12 years on separate terror charges, not part of the concert plots. His lawyer is David Jonalber.
16: We knew the allegations were grave. We knew the state prosecutors did a very thorough job. The trial brought a lot of evidence against my client. It was clear to us that he would most likely get convicted, I think that's why he was so composed.
15: A Blue Origin rocket has exploded in a fireball during a late-night launch pad test, shaking nearby homes. Officials say no one was injured and there's no threats to the public following the incident at Cape Canaveral in Florida. Patients in England will be able to get treatment for five more conditions at the local pharmacy instead of having to see their GP. A £340 million deal will let qualified pharmacists assess patients and prescribe on the spot from the autumn. Chairman of the National Pharmacy Association, Dr. Olivier Picard, says it won't close a £2.5 billion funding gap, though.
17: If we keep putting in money into a contract that is broken, where pharmacies end up subsidising the NHS with cost of medicine rising and pharmacies dispensing at a loss, we're not going to see an improvement. So the gap needs to be bridged, and urgently.
15: There'll be no national screening programme for prostate cancer, with experts warning that testing every man would do more harm than good. Only a few thousand high-risk men with a particular gene fault would be offered regular checks. People in Whitstable are being warned their water supply could stay patchy over the weekend after taps ran dry. South East Water says supplies should be back today. And Luke Littler is a two-time Premier League darts champion after an 11-10 victory over Luke Humphreys in a thrilling final. He lost out to last night's opponent in the decider 12 months ago. From Sky News, I'm Barry Weir.
0: A very good morning to you and happy Friday. Welcome to Nation Radio. It's Gary on Early Breakfast. On the way, Black Box, up to take that every day.

Get the party started. Pink at Nation Radio, Black Box with Ride On Time, and Take That, Everything Changes. Some great songs to kickstart your Friday morning here at Nation Radio. It's Gary Parker playing the best variety of it. Coming up, I've got your interesting facts of the day. Don't start your day without it. I will tell you how much and how to enter Make Me a Winner as we end Mega May in style. That is coming up soon at Nation.

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0: 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Cookie Monster from Sesame Street. 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

0: Good morning. It's Friday. It's Nation Radio here in the South. Steve Power at Breakfast is next with all the info you need to get into the draw to win £750,000 on Make Me a Winner. 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
6: The top stories this hour. Hampshire and Isle of Wight constabulary are apologising for handcuffing a Southampton student who'd been fatally stabbed. Henry Nowak was restrained after Vikram Digwad lied to officers about the attack, claiming he was in fact the victim. When police realised his handcuffs were removed and they began CPR, but Henry couldn't be saved. Digwad was yesterday found guilty of murder. Deputy Chief Constable Robert France made this statement.
7: I am deeply sorry that Henry could not be saved. I'm sorry that in the moments before he lost consciousness, he had been handcuffed and arrested. The facts heard in court should leave no doubt in anyone's mind who was lying to officers that night and why we didn't immediately understand what had happened.
6: A man who plotted a terror attack on a Taylor Swift concert in Vienna in 2024 has been jailed for 15 years. The 21-year-old admitted planning to target fans with knives or homemade bombs after contact with Islamic State online. His co-defendant, also 21, was jailed for 12 years on separate terror charges not part of the concert plot. His lawyer is David Joel Bauer.
8: We knew the allegations were grave. We knew the state prosecutors did a very thorough job. The trial brought a lot of evidence against my client. It was clear to us that he would most likely get convicted. I think that's why he was so composed.
6: The man's been jailed for carrying out a serious sexual assault in Portsmouth. 56-year-old Mahmouda Bajang of Bramble Road in Southsea was found guilty after a five-day trial at Portsmouth Crown Court. He's been sentenced to 8 years and 10 months. A Blue Origin rocket has exploded during an overnight launch pad test in Florida. Founder Jeff Bezos says no one was injured and they're working out what caused the blast. And plans have been submitted to transform Bournemouth Square into a summer entertainment hub featuring live performances, food stalls and a theme bar. The temporary attraction would run from July till September. Organisers say the project will help animate Bournemouth while creating extra seasonal jobs.
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6: Cloudy with some sunshine for the south this morning. Sunny spells this afternoon with highs of 24. That's the latest. I'm Maria Greenwood.
9: Nation 602. Best thing about bank holiday week is that there's only 4 working days and we made the end of it already. It's Steve Power at breakfast, Sworn on Blondes.

0: Twan on Blondes, What's Up? And before that, Girls on Film, Duran Duran. It's 6:10, Nation Radio, the best variety of hits across the South. It's a Steve Power at Breakfast, Friday 29th of May. Today is National Biscuit Day. We could always do a poll of, no, maybe not. I think it's all been done before. Don't really eat biscuits anymore, and I've got to say, I don't really miss them. Although, stick some Jammy Dodgers in front of me, and you take a chance. Mel B is 51 today. So is Sarah Millican. Noel Gallagher, 59. Francis Rossi is 77 years old today. Going on across the South this evening, Alfie Bow at the Pavilion Theatre in Bournemouth. Tomorrow, Queen of the Night, Whitney Houston tribute at the Portsmouth Guildhall. And then starting on the 1st of June, going through to the 6th, it's Mean Girls, the musical, and that's on at the BIC. On tonight and tomorrow night, of course, it's St. Mary's. It is Take That. If you're going to either night, don't forget we've got David Francis with The Late Show after that. So as you leave St. Mary's, listen in, and he'll be playing your selection of Take That songs. And possibly a couple from The Support as well. This is one of them, new music from The Script on Nation.
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0: Nation, the script to Man in the Arena, and I'm going to venture to suggest that you'll be hearing that if you're going to St. Mary's tonight to see Take That. Take That won't be doing it, the script will be.
1: That's the script song.
0: And Belinda Carlisle on there as well. If you got your tickets, then tell us what's most exciting you, which of the Take That songs you're most excited to hear. And when you leave the gig tonight, make sure you listen to Nation Radio Across the South, because David Francis will be here playing some Take That songs to keep the vibe going, and giving you a mention if you want to get in touch on the WhatsApp 07740938500. Pompey Tom's come up with the early starter this morning, which needs the same number, 07740938500. We're looking for a 1994 American Gothic horror film.
1: Oof.
0: You know, that's narrowed it down. I'm going to narrow it down even further. Had Brad Pitt and Tom Cruise in it.
1: No more clues needed.
0: No more needed, because the clue to it is, this is the cryptic clue, Bram Stoker reads your CV. 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
1: Love it.
0: What's the movie? 07740938500 on the WhatsApp. Usual deal. You get your answer in now. We'll give you the answer and the roll of honour before 7 on Nation.

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13: Good morning, all's well on the county's roads this morning. 0333 311 1050 is the hotline for updates. With the trains, however, we have got rail delays between Chichester and Havant, and also ongoing engineering work this week to and from Portsmouth Harbour.
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1: Police in Hampshire are apologising for handcuffing Southampton student Henry Novak, who'd been fatally stabbed after being wrongly accused by Vikram Digwa. Officers removed the handcuffs and began CPR when they realised the truth, but Henry couldn't be saved. Digwa's now been found guilty of murder. A man's been jailed for 8 years for a serious sexual assault in Portsmouth. 56-year-old Mamadou Barjang from Southsea was found guilty after a five-day trial. The number of drivers using their phones for things other than calls is at an eight-year high. One in 10 under-25s has admitted live streaming while driving in the past year. A Blue Origin rocket's exploded during an overnight launch pad test in Florida. Founder Jeff Bezos says no one was injured and they're working on what caused the blast. And Bournemouth Square could become a summer entertainment hub. Organisers say it will boost the town and create extra seasonal jobs. Cloudy with sunny spells for the south, highs of 24. That's the latest. I'm Maria Greenwood.

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With Last Call on the Early Starter, Bram Stoker reads your CV. 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It's got Tom Cruise and it's got Brad Pitt in it, and that should hopefully lead you to it. 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
11: If you're heading northbound on the M3, there's a broken down vehicle. It's just after Junction 4 for Camberley. One lane closed, traffic still light though past the scene at the moment. A little busy St Denis Road, Southampton, around the works by Thomas Lewis Way. And the Curbridge to Botley stretch of the A3051 stays closed. Ongoing rail delays between Chichester and Havant.
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0: and Mac everywhere. Nation Radio, time to give you the answer to the early starter. First of all, who got it right?
1: Jan and Steve from Dibden Purlieu were first in with the right answer today. Well done. Deb's in Southbourne is in, as is Alan Scholing and Cherry in Wimborne. We've got Kaz and Sam the dog in the Witterings. She says, I'm actually awake for the early starter today. Lisa Ann got the clue right and enjoyed Brad Pitt's hair in the film.
0: Okay.
1: Yeah. Also, it's Liz in Corfmullen is correct. Treacle says, morning gang, too many clues. I got it before you read the actual clue out. I even shushed the man child for it. They're in Bogbados. And also, morning to Charlie and Leon the Solent, you're right. And a very happy birthday to husband Brian, they say. And I know, I'm afraid,
0: she doesn't
1: my
0: do that
1: singing days are over.
0: She doesn't do that. Not it's she does for money, but not for anything else. Ellen in Totten is right. Lisa in Gosport. Julie in Bitten. Pete in Paulsgrove. Also, Christine in Burton. Pat in Ryde. Liz in Wimborne. And Jeffers in Tottenham. The answer was...
1: Interview with the Vampire.
0: Interview with the Vampire. Well done if you got it right. If not, back Monday morning with more of the same on Nation.

0: Dre, where is my husband on Nation? So the answer to the early starter, interview with a vampire. That's what we were after. Interview with a vampire. Well done. If you've got one for a future weekday morning, 07740938500 on the WhatsApp. Look forward to hearing from you. 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
16: The top stories this hour. Hampshire and Isle of Wight Constabulary is apologising for the handcuffing of a student who'd been fatally stabbed. Henry Novak was restrained after Vikram Digwal lied to police claiming he was the victim. When officers realised Henry's handcuffs were removed and they began CPR, but he couldn't be saved. Digwal was yesterday found guilty of murder. Deputy Chief Constable Robert France said this in a statement.
17: My officers responded swiftly to a situation which was confusing and unclear, and within minutes were giving Henry first aid and trying to save his life. The following day, we referred the incident to the Independent Office of Police Conduct, who've been conducting an independent investigation into our response. We are committed to acting on their findings.
16: A man starting a lengthy jail term after being found guilty of carrying out a serious sexual assault in Portsmouth. Mamadou Bajang, who's 56 and of Bramble Road in Southsea, was convicted after a five-day trial at Portsmouth Crown Court. He's been jailed for 8 years and 10 months. Pharmacists in England will be able to make more clinical decisions and treat more people. The government's putting £340 million into expanding its Pharmacy First scheme to ease pressure on GPs. Health Minister Stephen Kinnock says it'll mean a better experience for patients.
6: We're going to be seeing a really big ramping up of the number of pharmacists who are qualified, and that's great for patients because they don't have to then be shuttled between the GP to the pharmacy, then back again. They are able then to get the service that they want from their local community pharmacist.
16: But the National Pharmacy Association says the money isn't enough to close a £2.5 billion funding gap. A Blue Origin rocket has exploded during a late-night launch pad test, shaking nearby homes in Florida. Officials say no one was injured. Founder Jeff Bezos says it was a very rough day. And live performances, the Tropical Bar and Market Stalls will animate Bournemouth Square this summer. It's part of the centre's summer entertainment programme. It will create additional part-time jobs.
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16: Cloudy with some sunshine for the south this morning. Sunny spells this afternoon with highs of 24. That's the latest. I'm Maria Greenwood.
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18: Starting in Southampton, there's been an incident on the Itchen Bridge. Currently lane restrictions in place there. Meanwhile, northbound M3, we've got a broken down vehicle after Junction 4 for Camberley. One lane is closed. And ongoing rail delays between Chichester and...
0: Thanks, Selena. Just gone 7 o'clock Friday morning. Retro TV in the next half hour. We'll have to find out which day of the week it is on Play School. But now from the soundtrack to the movie Pretty Woman. Do you remember this from Go West on Nation?

0: go west of the Key of Wishful Thinking. Still time to get your tickets for Let's Rock back at St. Mary's in Southampton a week tomorrow. Yeah, 6th. With Matt Goss and Kim Wilde at ABC and Sister Sledge and Tapao and Heaven 17. Really good lineup. The good news is you could actually be there for free. 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

0: you like what we do on Sunday night, it's Beat Surrender. It's here 7 o'clock with your two-tone Scar New Wave, New Romantic, bit of punk thrown in for good measure after the Nation Network chart show on Nation Radio across the South. Stephen Salina, tonight, first night at 2 at St. Mary's for Take That, the script of Belinda Carlisle. I saw Belinda Carlisle posted a picture of herself inside St. Mary's yesterday afternoon going, look, we're here, the start of the tour's tomorrow. This is where we're playing. And I think she's quite excited about the whole thing.
1: Did she stay last night, I wonder?
0: I wonder. Do you know?
1: It's always exciting.
0: Do you think she's at like the Harbour? Maybe she's at the Harbour Hotel? I don't know. Who knows?
1: I would imagine.
0: I have no idea. Anyway, many of you going tonight and looking forward to it, no doubt.
1: Absolutely. Jan and Steve from Dibden Purley, very excited. They're going to see Take That tonight. Sally in Anchorage Park said, taking our special needs daughter to see Take That for her birthday, and I'm dying to see the script, she says.
0: Yeah, they're going to be good as well, part of the lineup. I was just saying to you when I was saying, do you see the thing that I'd be thinking about is where can I park? Where can I park? What's the deal?
1: Think of, isn't it? Parking, basically find your own park. There are websites available. Yeah, it is a bit of a free-for-all. But they have got a park and ride set up at the Adanac Health and Innovation Centre on Adanac Drive. It's worth using that, isn't it? Park your car, get on the bus, that'll take you to St. Mary's. And there's an accessible drop-off and pick-up point in Melbourne Street. Don't park your car around there, you'll be towed.
0: Yeah,
1: I'm just saying that now.
0: Don't even chance it. Don't even chance it. Other gigs on this weekend, you see, while you're seeing Take That tomorrow night at St. Mary's, I'm going to be at the Concord Club in Eastleigh. Because my friend Richard, who does a brilliant show as well, a bit like Beat Surrender, it's called Stereo Underground, he is putting on a gig at the Concord Club at Eastleigh tomorrow night, and I'm going to that, because on stage will be the Vapors. I'm turning fabulous. Japanese, I think so.
1: Absolutely fabulous.
0: So, yeah, I can't wait to see them again. Brilliant band, and I think there's a few tickets left, so get in touch with the Concord Club if you fancy that. The Vapors tomorrow night at the Concord Club in Eastleigh. What are you up to? 07740 938500 on the WhatsApp. Alex Warren now on Nation.
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Alex Warren and Ordinary, we're talking about Take That, St. Mary's tonight, first night of two. 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
11: Starting in Southampton, there's been an incident on the Itchen Bridge. Currently lane restrictions in place there. Meanwhile, northbound M3, we've got a broken down vehicle after Junction 4 for Camberley. One lane is closed. And ongoing rail delays between Chichester and...
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0: used as that feature.
1: Yes. Yeah. I have to. It's very iconic for me.
2: Yeah.
1: Loved it. Close second, though. Oh. Hunting High and Low.
2: Oh, right. Yeah.
1: I'm very torn between the two of those because I love the song Hunting High and Low as well. But it's where he's standing on the cliff and he turns. I think he sort of jumps off the cliff and turns into an eagle.
2: That's it. I know. Exactly. Torn between two Mortons. That's what you are.
1: Always. Yeah. Story of my life.
2: Yeah. Right, let's get into Friday's Retro TV, and we're going to finish off the week as we started it with a trip to play school. You know, the deal, the house has the windows drawn in, and then the door, and then... Always when I was a kid, I loved play school, because the house was that symmetrical look, wasn't it, with the four windows and the door
1: Absolutely.
2: In the middle.
1: Absolutely. It's the standard house you draw as a kid, isn't it?
2: Yes, it is.
1: You know, it's your symmetrical house, you've got a path coming out the front,
2: That's
1: a little
2: it.
1: Picket fence at the front.
2: That's it.
1: Lovely.
2: Anyway, which day of the week is it going to be?
1: I'm going for hump day, Wednesday, please.
2: Go for Wednesday. Okay, now you've had a good run this week, haven't you?
1: It's not bad. 2 out of 3 isn't bad, as someone once said.
2: Exactly. Right, what are you going for at home or in the car or wherever you are at work already? 07740938500 is the WhatsApp. You can also go to the Nation Radio South Facebook page, like and follow us there. Leave us your guess. Head above the parapet. You don't care. Selena's guess...
1: Wednesday.
2: See if you're right. And on the roll of honour before 8 on Nation.

0: It's Train and Drops of Jupiter on Nation Radio across the South. It's Stephen Selina at breakfast, talking about gigs on over the weekend. Fee's just been in touch. I'm seeing the lovely Alfie Bowie's on tonight at the Bournemouth Pavilion. Can't wait. 7:30 now, here are the headlines.
1: Police in Hampshire are apologising for handcuffing Southampton student Henry Novak, who'd been fatally stabbed after being wrongly accused by Vikram Digwa. Officers removed the handcuffs and began CPR when they realised the truth, but Henry couldn't be saved. Digwa's now been found guilty of murder. A man's been jailed for 8 years for a serious sexual assault in Portsmouth. 56-year-old Mamadou Bajang from Southsea was found guilty after a five-day trial. The number of drivers using their phones for things other than calls is at an eight-year high. One in 10 under-25s has admitted live streaming while driving in the past year. A Blue Origin rocket's exploded during an overnight launch pad test in Florida. Founder Jeff Bezos says no one was injured and they're working on what caused the blast. And Bournemouth Square could become a summer entertainment hub. Organisers say it will boost the town and create extra seasonal jobs. Cloudy with sunny spells with the south, highs of 24. That's the latest. I'm Maria Greenwood.

0: Nasty Kill the Cat. Remember, Down to Earth. And you're hearing it on Nation Radio across the South. It's a 7:38. It's Stephen Salina here with the 5 to 9 songs coming up after 8. And another 1 second wonder. In fact, we've extended it slightly. It's more like a 5 second wonder this morning. Find out after 8. Travel next.
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12: Northbound M3, the broken down vehicle after Junction 4 for Camberley has been cleared, as has the incident on the Itchen Bridge in Southampton. A little busy through Chalderton on the A338, and there's the ongoing closure of the Kerbridge to Botley Road, the A3051. Also, rail delays between Chichester and Havant, and still no trains to or from Portsmouth Harbour.
9: Travel.
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And a birthday this week, 58, Kylie Watts, and that's spinning around. It's Nation Radio across the South. Bringing the answer to Retro TV shortly. Talking about gigs going on, of course, Take That, Southampton, tonight and tomorrow night, the biggie. Alfie Beau, Bournemouth Pavilion tonight. I'm off to the Concord Club in Eastleigh tomorrow night to see the Vapors. Turning Japanese, News at 10, Jimmy Jones. A few tickets left for that one if you want to come down and join me there. That'd be rather nice, wouldn't it? We could have a drink at the bar. Also, tonight at Brighton Chalk, you can see the Scissor Sisters. And at the Pavilion in Worthing, Wet Wet West are on. It's that time of the year when the bands come out to play and you can see them.

0: Tom Grennan there, a little bit of love, a little bit of retro TV. Now, who's going for what?
1: It's a Friday for Damien at Moorbus in Lymington. Andrew in Portsmouth's going for Wednesday, please. Thursday for Gary the Cat and Friday for Jill, both in Clanfield. Colin in Amesbury says on a hat-trick for the first time ever, so I'm risking it on a Friday today. And Simon Rangecroft is going out on a limb for Wednesday.
0: Phil in New Milton is going with you. He seems to stick with you, hoping that he's going to, you know, strike it lucky.
1: One day.
0: He's gone for Wednesday. Friday for Rich in Porton. Stu and Horndean's gone for Tuesday. Siri's gone for Thursday. So has Monty, Sharon and Ray. Chris in Portsmouth has gone for Friday. Porky and Bishop's Waltham has gone for Wednesday. Graham in Titchfield, Wednesday again for them. Chris in Pobby's gone for Monday. So has Sam, Teddy and Ludo. And Steve says, I'm with Selena in expecting a stumble back to Wednesday. Let's go and find out who's right. Right.
2: A house with a door. 1, 2, 3, 4. Ready to play? What's the day?
3: It's Monday.
0: Oh no.
1: Dear.
0: It's Monday.
1: Not many went for Monday.
0: No, they didn't. Sandy in Bournemouth went for Tuesday. She has a week of highs and lows, a sunny bank holiday, a visit to Cheddar Gorge, Majure, that's what I said, in concert, and not one correct guess on retro TV. And I'm afraid that's how you ended the week. Sorry, Sandy. More.

Sombrous home wrecker on Nation Radio. We got an 80s weekend coming up. I know we play it most of the time, but we're going to particularly pull out some of the more forgotten hits this weekend and play them for you starting tomorrow morning with Tony Shepherd at 10 a.m. throughout the weekend right here on Nation. Coming up to 8 o'clock, the top stories for the South on the way. Selena with the latest travel after that. 1 second wonder and a couple of 5 to 9 songs to choose from. And two lovely little tunes this week. Find out after 8 on Nation.

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12: The top stories this hour. Hampshire and Isle of Wight Constabulary are apologising for handcuffing a Southampton student who'd been fatally stabbed. Henry Novak was restrained after Vikram Digwal lied to officers about the attack, claiming he was the victim. When police realised Henry's handcuffs were removed and they began CPR, but he couldn't be saved. Digwal was yesterday found guilty of murder. Deputy Chief Constable Robert France has made this statement.
13: I am deeply sorry that Henry could not be saved. I'm sorry that in the moments before he lost consciousness, he had been handcuffed and arrested. The facts heard in court should leave no doubt in anyone's mind who was lying to officers that night and why we didn't immediately understand what had happened.
12: Hampshire police have referred themselves to the Independent Office for Police Conduct. A man's been jailed for carrying out a serious sexual assault in Portsmouth. 56-year-old Momadou Boujang of Bramble Road in Southsea was found guilty after a five-day trial at Portsmouth Crown Court. He's been sentenced to 8 years and 10 months. Patients in England will be able to get treatment for five more conditions at their local pharmacy instead of having to see their GP. A £340 million deal will let qualified pharmacists assist patients and prescribe on the spot from the autumn. But the National Pharmacy Association says it doesn't go far enough. Chairman Dr. Oliver Pickard says it won't close a £2.5 billion funding gap.
14: If we keep putting in money into a contract that is broken, where pharmacies end up subsidising the NHS with cost of medicine rising and pharmacies dispensing at a loss, we're not going to see an improvement. So the gap needs to be bridged, and urgently.
12: A Blue Origin rocket exploded in a fireball during a launch pad test in Florida. Officials say no one's been injured and there's no threat to the public. And plans have been submitted to transform Bournemouth Square into a summer entertainment hub, featuring live performances, food stalls and a themed bar. The temporary attraction would run from July till September. Organisers say the project will help animate Bournemouth while creating extra seasonal jobs.
9: 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Weather.
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12: Cloudy with some sunshine for the south this morning. Sunny spells this afternoon with highs of 24. That's the latest. I'm Maria Greenwood.
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15: Looking slow on the northbound A3M at the moment, heading through Horndean onto the A3 towards Clanfield. Keep me up to date on that, 0333 311 1050. And we've got ongoing rail delays between Chichester and Cavendish.
16: Thanks, Selena. More travel in 20 minutes. Friday morning means one thing. It's the 5 to 9 song. A couple of classics for you to choose from shortly. But now, the first time I heard about Vegemite, and it turned up in a song lyric.

0: Down Under, Men at Work, Nation Radio across the South. 5 to 9 song on the way shortly, plus details of how you could be winning big after 5 o'clock this afternoon. And also McFly, who are going to be joined by Sophie Ellis-Bextor in Scouting for Girls a week on Sunday at St. Mary's. 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

0: Rhymes Can't Fight the Moonlight on Nation Friday morning. Then, as we head into the weekend, loads of gigs on across the south. Of course, the biggie at St. Mary's tonight and tomorrow night. And if you're coming out of the gig tonight or tomorrow night, listening to Nation, David Francis here with The Late Show, playing you some of the songs that you'll have heard at St. Mary's and giving your mentions as well. As you get very excitable, thinking, how the heck am I going to get back to the car? Where is the car? Where is my life? Lots going on. Going to be a bit cooler as well, isn't it, I think?
1: Yeah, hopefully. I think it's like mid-early 20s at the weekend.
0: Lovely.
1: I think we're down to 19 on Monday.
0: Are we? Luxury. I love the hot weather, but I know some that don't, so each to their own. Right, we're going to do 5 to 9 songs now, and they're quite tuneful little ditties and quite quirky ones as well this week. Are you going to go for choice number one, which is this? Warren Zevon, Werewolves of London.
2: Werewolves,
0: you choose. Tomato, tomato. Let's forget the whole thing. So that's choice number one, or is it going to be choice number two?
3: You got a friend in me.
0: Randy Newman.
3: You got a friend in me.
0: This was in Toy Story, wasn't it?
1: Oh, was it?
0: Yeah.
3: And I got a
1: look at you.
3: There isn't anything I wouldn't do for you. We stick together.
0: So there you go, Randy Newman or Warren Zevon. Those are your two choices. You've got a couple of ways of getting in touch. You can go to the Nation Radio South Facebook page where it's there already. And you can leave your vote there, or you can also WhatsApp 07740938500. That's the same number as well for the 1 second wonder. In fact, it's a bit longer than a second this morning. I thought you needed a bit longer, but you didn't, did you?
1: I don't think you do. No. But nonetheless, you've got a fair old chunk of it.
0: You've got a good old run at this now. So what do you think this is the start of? There you go.
1: Nice.
0: I don't think it could be too many songs, can it?
1: Oh, I don't think so.
0: That sounds just like... There you go. 07740 938500 for that, and also for the 5 to 9 song. One of those songs, by the way, will get played before 9 on Nation.

0: others. Scott Butcher, who's pretty good at this stuff, and also Paul Packham. We will play the song before 8:30. Selena with the travel next.
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7: Still looking busy if you're on the northbound A3M from Horndean onto the A3 towards Clanfield. Westbound A303 slowing from Amesbury already. And it's quite slow southbound around Dibden on the A326. In Southampton,

0: Had to be played it sometime this week, what with the weather and everything. Mr. Blue Sky, ELO, you love it, don't you? You love that
1: I
0: one.
1: I love that song.
0: Yeah, you do.
1: Don't mind how many times I hear it.
0: You like the One Second Wonder as well. Now, I didn't think

0: could be anything else apart from what it is. However, Treacle and Blanford thinks it could be Enola Gay, OMD.
1: Ooh. Oh.
0: It's not, though. It's not that. And we had another wrong answer, and it's gone missing now. Oh, yeah, there it is. Queen, Play the Game from Richard and Bournemouth. Yeah, it does sound a little bit like that, but it's not that. Who got it right? This was the one-second wonder, by the way. And before we play it, who got it right?
2: Nikki in Fareham and Mick in Fareham. Charlotte from Cowplain, Joe in Bearwood, Paul in Botley, who's off to take that tonight as well. Adam, well done. Phil in New Milton's right. Daz working from home in Widley. Jeff from Salisbury Green. Also Barry in Bearwood. Ed's in Southampton for a change. He's just flown in from Glasgow. He's right. And we've got Cora the Cockapoo from Church Crookham.
0: There you go. So those are some of those who got it right. And the one-second wonder which sounded like that was, in fact, of course, this.

0: sow the seeds of love, Tears of Fears, which was this morning's 1 second wonder. And that will be back Monday morning, round about the same time on Nation. It's 8:32 now, here are the headlines.
1: Police in Hampshire are apologising for handcuffing Southampton student Henry Novak, who'd been fatally stabbed after being wrongly accused by Vikram Digwa. Officers removed the handcuffs and began CPR when they realised the truth, but Henry couldn't be saved. Digwa's now been found guilty of murder. A man's been jailed for 8 years for a serious sexual assault in Portsmouth. 56-year-old Mamadou Bajang from Southsea was found guilty after a five-day trial. The number of drivers using their phones for things other than calls is at an eight-year high. One in 10 under-25s has admitted live streaming while driving in the past year. A Blue Origin rocket's exploded during an overnight launch pad test in Florida. Founder Jeff Bezos says no one was injured and they're working on what caused the blast. And Bournemouth Square could become a summer entertainment hub. Organisers say it will boost the town and create extra seasonal jobs. Cloudy with sunny spells for the south, highs of 24. That's the latest. I'm Maria Greenwood.

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0: And for the final time this week, a Forgotten 45, chosen today by Alison Cooper, who is in Twyford. And we're trying to play the songs that fit the weather, really. And this one's been hanging around for a little while, so we thought we'd dig it out today because it'll sound just great. She said, I like this band. I loved their Eurovision entry last time we won it. There's a clue. I also loved Walking on Sunshine. But my Forgotten 45 is another one. Yes, there were others from Katrina and the Waves. Haven't heard it for a long, long time. Do you remember this? I do. This is today's Forgotten 45, and it's Sun Street on Nation.

Sun Street, Katrina and the Waves, this morning's Forgotten 45, Alison Cooper and Twyford. Thank you for that. Brought a little smile to our faces. If you've got one that you'd like to hear, one weekday morning, 07740 938500 on the WhatsApp. Tell us who you are, where you are, and the story behind it. We'll play it for you.

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13: A3M has been looking slow northbound from Horndean towards Clanfield. It was due to a broken down vehicle. That's been cleared now. Westbound A303 to Thruxton's looking slow. So a little busy around Dibden on the A326. And also on St Denis Road towards Thomas Lewis Way due to roadworks there. Ongoing rail delays between Chichester and Havant.
12: Travel.
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1: So Wanted and Glad You Came on Nation. Golden Hour with Mark after 9 this morning. It's the year that Netflix was launched. To start with, as a DVD postal service. Backstreet Boys were in the charts. If you want. And so were All Saints. And Blur was song 2. The first Harry Potter novel was released, Harry Potter and the Philosopher's Stone. But which year is it? 07740938500 is the WhatsApp number. Get your guessing now. Hear those hits and more between 9 and 10 and find out if you're right before 10 on Nation.

Lola Young and Messi, lots of votes in on the 5 to 9 song this morning. But I think due to possibly the fact you saw this as a kid, or you've watched it with your kids, this is the winner.

0: Today's 5 to 9 song, Randy Newman, You've Got a Friend in Me. Thank you for listening this morning. Today's show brought to you by Celine on Travel. Pompey Tom on the early starter. It was Monday on Play School. The One Second Wonder was Sowing the Seeds of Love by Tears for Fears. Alison Cooper and Twyford chose The Forgotten 45. Have a great weekend.
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0: what your Sunday afternoons were made for. It's coming up to the hour with Blue Star. 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
6: The top stories this hour. Hampshire and Isle of Wight Constabulary is apologising for the handcuffing of a student who'd been fatally stabbed. Henry Novak was restrained after Vikram Digwad lied to police claiming he was the victim. When officers realised Henry's handcuffs were removed and they began CPR, but he couldn't be saved. Digwad was yesterday found guilty of murder. Deputy Chief Constable Robert France said this in a statement.
7: My officers responded swiftly to a situation which was confusing and unclear, and within minutes were giving Henry first aid and trying to save his life. The following day, we referred the incident to the Independent Office of Police Conduct, who've been conducting an independent investigation into our response. We are committed to acting on their findings.
6: A man starting a lengthy jail term after being found guilty of carrying out a serious sexual assault in Portsmouth. Mamadou Barjang, who's 56 and of Bramble Road in Southsea, was convicted after a five-day trial at Portsmouth Crown Court. He's been jailed for 8 years and 10 months. Pharmacists in England will be able to make more clinical decisions and treat more people. The government's putting £340 million into expanding its Pharmacy First scheme to ease pressure on GPs. Health Minister Stephen Kinnock says it'll mean a better experience for patients.
8: We're going to be seeing a really big ramping up of the number of pharmacists who are qualified, and that's great for patients because they don't have to then be shuttled between the GP to the pharmacy, then back again. They are able then to get the service that they want from their local community pharmacist.
6: But the National Pharmacy Association says the money isn't enough to close a £2.5 billion funding gap. An uncrewed Blue Origin rocket has exploded during a test in Florida overnight. The spacecraft erupted into a huge fireball, but officials have confirmed no one was injured. And live performances at Tropical Bar and Market Stores are coming to Bournemouth Square this summer. Organisers say the project will help animate Bournemouth while creating extra seasonal jobs.
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6: Cloudy with some sunshine for the south this morning. Sunny spells this afternoon with highs of 24. That's the latest. I'm Maria Greenwood.
9: Thank you to Steve Power at breakfast for the past 3 hours. Welcome to Friday morning's Golden Hour here on Nation Radio South. This is Mark Collins, and between now and 10, we're going to go back to the year when Michael Jackson and his wife Debbie Rowe had a child. The child was called Prince Michael Jr. Liam Gallagher married Patsy Kensit in our mystery year. Noel Gallagher married Meg Matthews. Paul McCartney received a knighthood from the Queen. And Elton John celebrated his 50th birthday in restoration dress at the Hammersmith Palais. As you do, Elton. As you do. In which year did those events happen? Have a guess on this WhatsApp number. Don't forget to tell me who you are and where you are this Friday morning and what year you think it could be. 07740 938 500 is the WhatsApp number here at Nation Radio.

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1: Well, that'll certainly blow away any Friday morning cobwebs. Blur with Song 2 on the Golden Hour here on Nation Radio South. Before that, it was All Saints and I Know Where It's At. And the Backstreet Boys with Everybody gets us into Friday morning's edition of the Golden Hour, the year in which the railway's privatisation was completed in this year. The Alliance and Leicester and Halifax Building Societies, they floated on the stock market. British Airways replaced the Union flag on the tail of its planes with some ethnic designs. Kids were playing with their Tamagotchis. That was the latest craze from Japan. It was the wettest June and the hottest July since records began in our mystery year. The Southall rail disaster happened in September of this year, and the RAF pilot Andy Green broke the world land speed record by travelling at 763 miles an hour. Wow. In which year? 07740938500 is the WhatsApp number here at Nation Radio South for your guesses on Friday's Golden Hour.

0: released Come On Over, which, until Adele came along, was the best-selling album ever by a female act. And if you were buying the Now That's What I Call Music albums in this year, you would have bought Now 35, Now 36, Now 37, and Now 38. Well done to Carly in Gosport, enjoying a week off. She's got the year right this morning. Well done to Paul the Chippy in Bedhampton. Pete the Plum in Scholing has got it as well. Well done to Cufty in Hythe, who today celebrates 47 years working at the same company. For those of you at DBS, having to put up with him for 47 years, I take my hat off to you. Well done to Annette, the dog trainer in Bournemouth. She's got it right. Lee in Shanklin remembers the year. He was a chef in London in this year. The boys at Future Fencing in Bournemouth know their stuff, along with Roy in Dorchester, Kerry in Fair Oak, Carly in Chichester. Guy's got it in Bournemouth. So has Russ, the stonemason in Newchurch. Well done to Annie in Sandown, Vicky in Denmead, Steve in Everton. Geordie Val's got it in Gosport, and the team at Tendercut Butchers in Waterlooville. Yes, I will see you at Dogstable on Sunday. You've guessed correctly this morning as well. Mark Collins,
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0: That's what your Sunday afternoons were made for. Have a great morning with Spinnaker Tower. From May the 25th to the 31st, up to two kids go free with every paying adult.
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1: Robbie Williams with Old Before I Die, and the excellent Cast before that, and Guiding Star. Two more hits. From which year, though? The year in which the Grand National was won by Lord Guilaine. Due to a security alert, the race was called off on the Saturday and eventually run on the Monday. Pete Sampras and Martina Hingis, they won their respective Wimbledon singles titles. Mike Tyson bit off part of Evander Holyfield's ear during a heavyweight bout in Las Vegas. Chelsea beat Middlesbrough by 2-0 in the FA Cup final. Roberto Di Matteo scoring after just 43 seconds. And a 22-year-old David Beckham was Young Player of the Year in our mystery year. Which year is it, do you think? Well, Chunky Dave, listening on the Nation Player app in Northern France, he's got it right. Also listening on the Nation Player app this morning in Rhodes are Nick and Naomi. And hi to Steve, normally from Portsmouth, but currently on the beach in Paphos in Cyprus, listening to the Golden Hour. And you are right, Steve. Alison on Hailing Island has got it as well. So have Elliot, Simi and Ben in Ryde. Andy and Reese at Selwood in Chandler's Ford know their stuff. Well done to Adam in Middleton-on-Sea. Jeff and Angie in Shirley Warren and Chris in Southampton, you're right. Path has got it working in Newport this morning. Well done to John and Dina in Bournemouth. Charlotte's got it in Dorchester. Paul, Mikey, Merson and Hubert still painting at Applemore School. You are right. Ryan's cleaning windows in Northbourne and guessing correctly on the Golden Hour. Well done to Bonzi and Baz in Blackfield. Steve and Inky the Cat in Wimborne are right. And Claire in Wallacedown also guessing correctly. Time for today's Golden Hour Golden Nuggets from Tori Amos.

0: today's Golden Hour, Golden Nugget, Professional Widow, from Tori Amos, back from which year? The year in which Channel 5 started broadcasting in this year, but many places couldn't get it for quite a while. New on television, we were watching Where the Heart Is, Teletubbies, Jonathan Creek, Family Affairs, I'm Alan Partridge and Ally McBeal. Cold Feet started on ITV in this year. BBC One introduced their Globe Idents. And Blankety Blank returned at Christmas, this time presented by Lily Savage. In which year?
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1: Playing you Texas and Halo, but from which year? The year in which Clive Woodward became the new England rugby coach. Tiger Woods became world number one golfer just 42 weeks after turning professional. Australia won the Ashes in cricket. France did the Grand Slam in rugby's Five Nations Championship. And Brighton stayed in the Football League on goal difference, relegating Hereford to the conference. It could have been oh so different. Well done to Ben and the Applewood Joinery team in Romsey. You've got it right this morning. One Thumb Phil in Fareham knows his stuff. Matt and Mark working at DKW Engineering in Portsmouth. Phil's got it in Burton. Well done to Clint and Teresa, the brains of the operation in Lake. You are right. Richard's right as well in Woolston. The team at Westlands Farm Shop in Wickham, you've got it, along with Pete in Southsea. Gary the gardener in Lymington, looking forward to a cold beer tonight after working in this weather all week. And Deeves in Fareham, you knew the year as well, which has been 1997.

0: Friday morning's golden hour here on Nation Radio South. The year is 1997. Well done if you got it. If not, have a go tomorrow morning. Yes, we do golden hours on a Saturday as well at 9 here on Nation South.
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12: The top stories this hour. Hampshire and Isle of Wight Constabulary are apologising for handcuffing a Southampton student who'd been fatally stabbed. Henry Novak was restrained after Vikram Digwal lied to officers about the attack, claiming he was the victim. When police realised Henry's handcuffs were removed and they began CPR, but he couldn't be saved. Digwal was yesterday found guilty of murder. Deputy Chief Constable Robert France has made this statement.
13: I am deeply sorry that Henry could not be saved. I'm sorry that in the moments before he lost consciousness, he had been handcuffed and arrested. The facts heard in court should leave no doubt in anyone's mind who was lying to officers that night and why we didn't immediately understand what had happened.
12: Hampshire Police have referred themselves to the Independent Office for Police Conduct. A man's apologised after admitting he planned a terror attack at a Taylor Swift concert in Vienna. The 21-year-old's been sentenced to 15 years in prison after contacting Islamic State online. Three ERA's tour shows had to be cancelled in 2024. Researchers at the University of Southampton have discovered severe lung cancers could be switching their identities to resist treatment. The findings could help doctors predict which patients are likely to respond to treatment and provide personalised care. They also open the door to developing new treatments. Dr. Chris Hanley is involved in the research.
14: So this has been a really interesting study and it allowed us to better understand why this particular type of cancer progresses in the way that it does and why it's so hard to treat in terms of different approaches.
12: Blue Origin officials say no one was injured when a rocket experienced an anomaly and exploded on its launch pad in Florida. Footage shows the rocket bursting into a massive ball of fire during a test, shaking nearby homes. And a Hampshire Care Homes hosted the region's largest ever drum fit session. The event at Mortington Court in New Milton brought together over 50 residents for a lively celebration of movement and music to support their physical well-being through gentle exercise.
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12: Cloudy across the south this morning, sunny spells and light rain this afternoon, highs are 24. That's the latest. I'm Maria Greenwood.
0: 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Good morning. Welcome to Friday morning show here on Nation Radio. This is Mark Collins. I'll be with you through till 1 o'clock. Let's kick off this Friday morning with The Killers.

From his So album from 1986, Big Time, from Peter Gabriel here on Nation Radio. You Drive Me Crazy from Britney Spears before that, and getting us into Friday morning show, The Killers and Somebody Told Me. Good morning. Payday for many people today. Welcome to Friday morning show here on Nation Radio. This is Mark Collins. If you are listening at work at the moment, this might interest you. Apparently, using business jargon in the office is a sign of lower intelligence. Researchers say employees who are impressed by corporate waffle score lower on tests of analytical thinking and problem solving. Now, I've been saying this for years, but everybody seems to have poo-pooed me. People who say run it up the flagpole, cooking on gas, pushing the envelope. No, no, just talk the King's English. It makes much more

0: a fan of McFly, listen up, because on Sunday the 7th of June, which is Sunday week, McFly will be headlining St Mary's Stadium, joined by Sophie Ellis-Bextor and Scouting for Girls. 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

0: 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And before that, I played you Queen, of course, and We Will Rock You. Good morning, this is Mark Collins. Today's the day somebody will win £750,000.
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0: on Nation Radio with Sweet Dreams Are Made of This, and before that, Remember from Becky Hill and David Guetta. We're going to be celebrating the birthday of a rock icon just before 11 o'clock this morning here on Nation. His band have sold over 100 million records. They're one of the most successful acts in the history of singles and albums in this country. 8 UK number one singles, 8 UK number one albums, and I'll be here till Christmas if I went through all the awards that they have received over the years. 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

Bruno Mars, I Just Might, this Friday morning, the 29th of May. Thanks for choosing Nation Radio. This is Mark Collins. It was on this day, back in 1942, that Bing Crosby recorded White Christmas. It wasn't at Christmas time at all. It was on the 29th of May, 1942. The singer-songwriter Jeff Buckley disappeared after taking a swim in the Mississippi River on this day in 1997. The Eagles made their first ever visit to Russia on this day in 2001 when they appeared live in Moscow. And the Australian actress and singer Natalie Imbruglia became the new face of L'Oreal when she signed a deal worth £100,000 with them on this day in 2002. On this day in 2009, Phil Spector was jailed for at least 19 years for murdering an actress back in 2003. Would have been Gary Brooker's birthday today from Procol Harum fame. He was born on this day, 1945. Happy birthday to Francis Rossi of Status Quo, 77 years old today. LaToya Jackson, sister of Michael, is 70 today. Mel B of the Spice Girls celebrates her 51st birthday today. And happy 59th birthday today to the singer, songwriter and guitarist with Oasis. It's our Noel's birthday today.

0: 59 years old today. There he is with The Races, of course, and Roll With It. The latest news headlines are next at 11 o'clock. And then we will delve into another weekday link this Friday morning. Try and guess the third song before midday. We'll play at 11:20 here on Nation Radio. 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
21: The top stories this hour.
13: University of Southampton researchers say lung cancers could be switching their identities to resist treatment. The findings could help doctors understand which patients are likely to respond well to treatment and provide more personalised care. They also open the door to develop new therapies. Dr. Chris Hanley's involved in the research. He's telling us what they've found.
20: So it changes their identity, really, from this functioning in gas exchange way to a more adaptive state. So when then, you know, treated with different therapies, it means the cancer cells are able to adapt to that stressful environment and evade it and then continue to progress as a cancer.
13: The head of NATO says Russia is a danger to all after two drones from Moscow hit an apartment block in Romania. Mark Rutte has said he's spoken to the country's president and assured him the alliance is ready to defend. The strike happened near the border with Ukraine. There's been a massive explosion in the US after a rocket from Jeff Bezos' company Blue Origin turned into a fireball. It shook homes nearby in Florida, but no one was hurt. Firefighters have helped contain a potential large leak of heating oil in Cranbourne. Crews used an environmental kit to stop any spillage into the ground while waiting for a local heating engineer to attend to continue to make the scene safe. Tim Allen says British fans are even more obsessed with Toy Story than audiences in the US.
21: Well, mostly I'm shocked at this. This is a big deal. 30 years you got kids, grandkids, and parents and grandparents all have grown up with this. I have nephews and nieces. This is the biggest deal in their life.
13: The actor reunited with Tom Hanks in London last night for the premiere of the fifth film in the franchise. And residents at a Hampshire care home have taken part in the region's largest ever drum fit session. More than 50 people came together for a celebration of movement and music at Mornington Court in New Milton.
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13: Cloudy across the south this morning, sunny spells and light rain this afternoon, highs are 24. That's the latest. I'm Maria Greenwood.
0: 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This is Mark Collins.

0: She used to be in the Go-Go's with Belinda Carlisle. She is Jane Wiedlin and Rush Hour here on Nation Radio. Before that, High Hopes from Panic at the Disco and Missing from Everything But the Girl gets us into another hour of the best variety of hits on your radio, where somebody this afternoon will win £750,000. Why not you?
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0: 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Lines close at 5 o'clock this afternoon. You have until then to enter. 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And I wish you the best of luck this afternoon after 5 o'clock.
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0: J-Lo with Waiting For Tonight on Nation Radio. And before that, the current song from Niall Horan and Miles Smith. It's Drive Safe. Right, Friday morning's weekday link. Are you ready? I hope so. Not a particularly difficult one today. Not like yesterday's, I hasten to add. Three songs to play you that are all linked in one way or another. I will play you the first two. Suss out what the link is or the word is that links those two songs. And then come up with song number three, please, before midday. Your guesses on this WhatsApp number, 07740938500. And song number one is next here at Nation Radio this Friday morning. Nation
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Counting Crows and Mr. Jones is song number two on this morning's weekday link from Nation Radio. Song number one, Carly Simon and Coming Around Again. What's the word that links those two songs? And more importantly, what is song number three on today's sequence? 07740 938 500 is my WhatsApp number for your guesses, please. You're

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0: Drop the Pilot. It's Joan Armour Trading on Nation Radio. And before that, I played you Sapphire from Ed Sheeran. We have a winner on this morning's weekday link. Well done to Rachel Taylor. First through with the right answer. Could have been Young Americans. Could have been Young at Heart by the Bluebells. But Rachel was first through with the right answer. I'll play you song number three before midday today here on Nation Radio.
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Current song from Blue, that is Flowers on Nation Radio. So today's weekday link went like this. Carly Simon with Coming Around Again was song number one, and Mr. Jones from The Counting Crows was song number two. Singing Pauls is what we're looking for. Paul Simon, Paul Jones, and well done to Rachel Taylor, who said, could it be

0: Friday morning's weekday link here on Nation Radio was Candy Staten and Young Hearts Run Free. We were looking for singing Pauls this morning. Paul Simon, Paul Jones and Paul Young. Another weekday link, Monday morning, round about 11:20 here on Nation Radio. On the way next, though, after the midday news, an hour of 80s songs as we pay homage to our sister station Nation 80s on the Nation 80s Takeover.
1: Welcome back to Costa Coffee's Iced Coffee Forecast, here to update you on the week ahead. Today, there'll be unexpected adventures moving in from the east, with high chances of bumping into friends and conversations that go on longer than planned. Later this week, expect a refreshing iced coffee, made for picnics with picky bits and nowhere to be until 6. Because whatever the weather, with a Costa iced coffee made with heart in hand, the summer moments we love last. Costa iced coffee, made for summer.
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16: The top stories this hour. Researchers at the University of Southampton have discovered severe lung cancers could be switching their identities to resist treatment. The findings could help doctors predict which patients are likely to respond to treatment and provide personalised care. They also open the door to developing new treatments aimed at stopping cancer cells from switching identity. Dr. Chris Hanley is involved in the research.
17: This has been a really interesting study and it allowed us to better understand why this particular type of cancer progresses in the way that it does and why it's so hard to treat in terms of different approaches.
16: The cause of death for three sisters found in the sea off Brighton Beach is still unknown. The women, who were all in their 30s, were pulled from the water early this month. An inquest has heard that medical investigations are ongoing, but at this stage there's no evidence anyone else was involved. A motorcyclist in his 20s remains in hospital after a serious crash in Southampton. It happened on Sunday afternoon at the junction of Mansbridge Road and Grange Close. A red Audi A1 was also involved. Police are still investigating what happened. A Blue Origin rocket has exploded on its launch pad in Florida during a test. Footage shows the rocket bursting into a massive ball of fire, engulfing the area around it and shaking nearby homes. Officials say no one was injured. Dr. Maggie Liu is an astrophysicist and says there are big problems for Blue Origin now.
4: Only 2 days ago, NASA said they had selected Blue Origin to be the first phase of the moon base that they're building on the moon. They were expecting the first launches to start as early as later this year, and this will be a huge setback for them.
16: And the Hampshire Care Homes hosted the region's largest ever drum fit session. The event at Mornington Court in New Milton brought together over 50 residents for a lively celebration of movement and music to support their physical well-being through gentle exercise.
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16: Sunny spells and light rain for the south this afternoon. Highs are 23, dry for night, lows are 12. That's the latest. I'm Maria Greenwood.
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0: Well, it's been a four-day week for many people this week, and for many people, today is payday as well. Welcome to Friday afternoon's edition of The Nation.

Doc Aiken and Waterman's stable. And getting us into Friday afternoon's edition of the Nation 80s Takeover, Earth, Wind & Fire and Let's Groove. Here's a song I bet you haven't heard for a long, long time.

0: Over from Nation Radio with You Keep It All In. And before that, a song about Aboriginal rights. It was Beds Are Burning from Midnight Oil. Good afternoon, this is Mark Collins. Thank you for choosing Nation Radio. Songs on the way on the Nation 80s Takeover from Prince and Kool & the Gang very soon.
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0: Cause I gotta have faith. I gotta have faith. Because I gotta have faith. I gotta have faith.
1: George Michael with Faith. Here on Nation Radio South, wrapping up this afternoon's edition of the Nation 80s Takeover. Thank you very much for your company for today and for this week. If you're going to Dogsdeville at Burley Park in the New Forest over the weekend, drop by and say hi to us. We're going to be in the main arena right across the weekend. Tony Shepherd is on the way next after the latest headlines at 1.
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17: The top stories this hour. University of Southampton researchers say lung cancers could be switching their identities to resist treatment. The findings could help doctors understand which patients are likely to respond well to treatment and provide more personalized care. They also open the door to developing new treatments. Dr. Chris Hanley is involved in the research. He's told us what they found.
18: So it changes their identity, really, from this functioning in gas exchange way to a more adaptive state. So when then, you know, treated with different therapies, it means the cancer cells are able to adapt to that stressful environment and evade it and then continue to progress as a cancer.
17: President Vladimir Zelensky says Ukraine stands ready to support Romania in whatever way is necessary. It comes after Russian drones hit a Romanian flat block close to the Ukrainian border. Two people were injured. Two brothers accused of attacking a police officer at Manchester Airport won't face another trial. Prosecutors have decided not to pursue the case against Mohamed Fahir Amaz and Mohamed Ahmad again after a second jury failed to reach verdicts over the confrontation, which went viral in 2024. Our reporter Anna Davis is at Liverpool Crown Court.
19: The decision comes after jurors were discharged last week following around 20 hours of deliberations. Amaz and Ahmad had denied assaulting PC Zachary Marsden, saying they acted in self-defence during the confrontation in Terminal 2. The court's now heard there will be no third trial, although Amaz is due to be sentenced next month after previously being found guilty of assaulting two other officers.
17: And residents at a Hampshire care home have taken part in the region's largest ever drum fit session. More than 50 people came together for a celebration of movement and music at Mornington Court in New Milton. You're up to date.
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17: Cloudy with the chance of some light rain. Highs for you 21 degrees. That's the latest. I'm Greg Dean.
1: Good afternoon, Tony Shepherd here. We've got that Friday feeling with this music around here this afternoon. We've got a Dirty Dancing classic soon. After this, pure pop from Lady.

It's a Dirty Dancing classic. Eric Carmen and Hungry Eyes on Nation Radio, soundtracking your afternoon with more of the best variety of hits with me, Tony Shepherd. Superstar Taylor Swift here. This is The Fate of Ophelia at Nation.

0: It's a classic from Colonel Abrams, Trapped, on Nation Radio. Good afternoon, Tony Shepherd here with you. Make me a winner. Mega May with Nation Player. And this is huge. Mega May concludes with somebody winning £750,000 this afternoon, and it could be you. You won't want to miss your chance to get in the draw now for your chance to take home this cash later on this afternoon. 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

It's a song that Cher didn't originally want to record, but as luck had it, she did, and the rest is history. She had to be begged by the songwriter to record it, literally. If I could turn back time on Nation Radio, happy birthday if you're celebrating today. You share your birthday with Rupert Everett, Mel B, Spice Girl, and Noel Gallagher, all celebrating birthdays today. Here's Shawn Mendes and Camila Cabello. It's Señorita Nation.

0: This is Nation Radio across the South with the best variety of hits. Sound of the day has arrived. Southampton going to be awash with Take That fans today. Hi to you if you're heading there for the brilliant Circus Live Summer 2026 tour, supported by The Script and Belinda Carlisle. What a lineup. It's a sellout show today. Have a fantastic time if you're heading there right now, and the lads on stage later on. Of course, it is going to be a brilliant show. They do know how to put on a show, so have a fantastic time if you're going to be heading there over the next few days.
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0: We're certainly in the Friday mood around here. Let's get you feeling that Friday feeling with some great Back to the 90s classics lined up. Pretty much ready to go after your headlines for 2 o'clock. 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
6: The top stories this hour. Two brothers accused of assaulting a male police officer at Manchester Airport in July 2024 won't face a third trial. Two juries failed to reach verdicts. Amar Anwar is Mohammed Fahir Amaz and Mohammed Ahmad's lawyer.
7: The position of the two brothers has always been that they acted in self-defense. Social media posts viewed by millions created a highly prejudicial atmosphere in which a lynch mob mentality that was racist, anti-Muslim, called for deportation.
6: Elsewhere, a 16-year-old boy in Scotland has become the latest person to die after getting into difficulty in water during the recent spell of hot weather. He's the 12th person to die in a water-related incident across the UK in recent days. More than 83 tonnes of rubbish was cleared from beaches across Bournemouth, Christchurch and Poole during the busy bank holiday weekend. BCP Council says things like tents, bottles, food packaging and even inflatables were left behind. Emma Teasdale from Litter Free Dorset says it's unacceptable that visitors treat our beaches with complete disregard.
8: It's a sense of extreme disappointment and frustration. We see this every time there is, you know, hot weather and during peak season, people bringing huge amounts of stuff and expecting for that to be disposed of. Most of that is contaminated or not clean and so can't be recycled.
6: Sir Keir Starmer says time and again, Russia has shown it has no regard for civilian life. The Prime Minister's reacted to drones hitting a block of flats in Romania. And can a state-of-the-art underwater robot help find the Loch Ness Monster? Alan McKenna's from Loch Ness Exploration.
9: You never know what you're going to come across. It could be man-made artifacts, lost artifacts, or of course it could be the Loch Ness Monster.
6: You're up to date.
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6: Cloudy with the chance of some light rain. Highs for you 21 degrees. That's the latest. I'm Greg Dean.
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10: It's a great selection of 90s for your Friday afternoon. Tony Shepherd here with you. Good afternoon. A 90s number one soon after this. A perfect track for this afternoon, courtesy of the

Mike has got us on. He's delivering this afternoon with us playing on the radio as he's hopping in and out with those parcels. Thanks for having it here at Nation Radio with that Whitney classic I'm Every Woman and Lenny Kravitz with a great air guitar tune after this collaboration between E17 and Gabrielle. This is If You Ever, Nation's back.

0: celebrated his 61st birthday just a few days ago. It's Lenny Kravitz and Fly Away on Nation Radio's Back to the 90s. The best in 90s, Monday to Friday from 2. We've got an Oasis classic, which I think is just going to sound so good this afternoon. Give me 10 minutes or so, that's on the way. And sixpence none the richer on Nation Net. 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

0: There with Oasis, it's Live Forever on Nation Radio's Back to the 90s. Perfect selection of 90s for this afternoon. Don't forget, we've got Nation 90s there on the free Nation player, whenever you fancy music from that decade. And right now, here's Gracie Abrams, and That's So True on Nation.
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0: This is Nation Radio across the South with the best variety of hits. So the day is here. The lads are preparing to hit the stage at St Mary's in Southampton a little later on this afternoon. Take that, of course, kicking off the 2026 leg of their circus tour. Have a fantastic time if you're off to see them. It's set to be a brilliant show.
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0: She is one of those artists who is just fantastic live. She certainly puts in the effort. She, you know, gets up on the high wire. She's doing acrobatics the lot and holding a note perfectly. Pink, Never Gonna Not Dance Again on Nation Radio. Tony Shepherd with you. Let's get you your headlines for 3 o'clock and then more great music for your Friday afternoon. 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
6: Top stories this hour. Two brothers accused of attacking a police officer at Manchester Airport won't face another trial. Prosecutors have decided not to pursue the case against Mohamed Fahir Amaz and Mohamed Ahmed after a second jury failed to reach verdicts over the confrontation, which went viral in 2024. Their solicitor, Amar Anwar, spoken outside Liverpool Crown Court.
7: The position of the two brothers has always been that they acted in self-defence, and today they were formally acquitted. And a verdict of not guilty was recorded.
6: Amaz, who was found guilty of assaulting two other officers, is due to be sentenced next month. A 16-year-old boy in Scotland has become the 12th person to drown during the recent hot weather. Experts have been reminding swimmers of the risks of cold water shock and of going into unsupervised waters. Litter-free Dorset says leaving rubbish on the beach for someone else to clean up is just as bad as fly tipping. Over the bank holiday, more than 83 tonnes of rubbish was cleared. That's a 260% increase from the weekend before. Emma Teasdale from the group urges people to take their rubbish home.
8: This is people intentionally coming to the beach with bags full of stuff and not taking responsibility for that at the end of its use. And we cannot expect to just keep producing these levels of waste and for it just to be dealt with by someone else.
6: Three people have died after falling from a block of flats in South London. Police are treating the deaths of a man, woman and child on Wednesday morning as unexpected. And Arsenal fans are starting to arrive in Budapest ahead of tomorrow's Champions League final with PSG.
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10: 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I don't know what it is with Arsenal fans, but, you know, we're not unbearable. 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
6: Cloudy with the chance of some light rain. Highs for you 21 degrees. That's the latest. I'm Greg Dean.
12: Good afternoon, lovely to be with you. Tony Shepherd here with more of the best variety of hits at Nation Radio. It's a sing-along favourite from Dexy soon after Daft Punk right now.

0: season. Come on, Eileen, on Nation Radio. Hello, Tony Shepherd here with you. It's a big afternoon. Somebody is going to be winning £750,000. Give me just 10 minutes or so and details on how you can get your place in the draw. It's still not too late. Meantime, here's Alex Warren's Fever Dream at Nation.
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Have us on throughout your afternoon and let's go old school with some Mad Chester first up from the Stone Roses. This is

0: Weekend around here with Calvin Harris. Stone Roses just sounding so good before that. Fool's Gold on Nation Radio on our old school run. Talking of the weekend, we've got some great shows around here. Sunday afternoon from 4, it's the Nation Network Chart Show with Foxy, with classic chart countdowns from the 80s, the 90s and the noughties. 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And we round off your Sunday with 2 hours of brilliantly chilled Nation from 9 o'clock, from the 80s and the 90s, the softer side of those two decades.
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7: Good afternoon. Starting with the M3, quite busy northbound from Junction 12 heading towards Junction 10. Got some lengthy delays getting past Stonehenge on the A303. And heading into Southampton, it's slow on the Avenue. Congestion all around the Windover roundabouts. Really busy around the Hedge End Junction 7 of the M27 as well. And it's also slowing both ways on Winchester Road in Wickham. Very congested all around the College roundabout in Salisbury. That's the A36. And we've got ongoing rail delays between Chichester and Havant.
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0: Have a fantastic time if you're off to see Take That at St Mary's in Southampton. 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
22: The top stories this hour. The RNLI is urging people across the South Coast to swim safe when heading into our waters this weekend. A 16-year-old boy in Scotland has become the 12th person to drown during the recent hot weather. Guy Addington's South East Water Safety Lead at the RNLI.
23: If you're thinking about a trip to the coast, we would really urge people to try to make sure that they go to a lifeguarded beach. And once there, take the advice from the lifeguards and aim to swim between those red and yellow flags.
22: In other news, a child is among three people who've died after falling from a block of flats in South London. Police were called just before 7:30 on Wednesday morning. Tributes are being paid to a D-Day veteran who's died at the age of 101. Alec Penstone, who lived on the Isle of Wight, died on Thursday. The Royal Naval Association say Alec lived an extraordinary life of courage, service and resilience, and he leaves behind a legacy that will never be forgotten. More than 83 tonnes of rubbish was cleared from beaches across Bournemouth, Christchurch and Poole during the busy bank holiday weekend. The council says things like tents, bottles, food packaging and even inflatables were left behind. Emma Teasdale from Litter Free Dorset says it's unacceptable that visitors treat our beaches with complete disregard.
0: It's a sense of extreme disappointment and frustration. We see this every time there is, you know, hot weather and during peak season, people bringing huge amounts of stuff and expecting for that to be disposed of. Most of that is contaminated or not clean and so can't be recycled.
22: 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Alan McKenna's from Loch Ness Exploration.
1: You never know what you're going to come across. 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
22: A look at tomorrow. Expect a sunny day with highs of 25 degrees. That's the latest. I'm Greg Dean.
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0: Hold on, Wilson Phillips on Nation Radio across a slightly less oven like south today. Just checking the current temperatures. This is more like it should be, isn't it? We're on 20 in Blandford, 21 in Lyndhurst, 20 in Portsmouth and 19 in Brighton as we speak. Not that I'm complaining about the week that we've had, but it is nice that it's clearing a little bit, isn't it?
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4: If I

Loving that. It's new to Nation Radio. It's The Script and Man in the Arena. Great stuff. Judith has just WhatsApp. She says, Annie, any chance of a birthday request? Can you do it for my lovely dad? He's 89 today, but forever young at heart. Please wish him a very happy birthday from all the family, and thanks for being an inspiration to us all. Good on you. 89. Happy birthday, sir. This is Nation Radio.

0: Hello, this is Nation Radio. Welcome along to Fry What, Selena Ross?
1: It's got to be Fry-yay, Andy Jackson. Always in our world, it's a Fry-yay, isn't it?
0: Always. It's Thursday. Thursday's Fry-yay Eve. We're into Fry-yay just that much. This weekend, I can't wait to what is the question that we're asking. I'm going to be honest here, say I can't wait to get my life back after half term. Love having the kids around, and the kids and the grandkids, but
1: yes.
0: Can't wait just to do what I want when I want, Selena. Is that selfish of me?
1: Not at all. You've done your bit. You've brought up your children. Now it's time for them to take theirs home and look after them now. Lovely to see you. Lovely to say goodbye at some times. I totally get it.
0: Succinctly, yet perfectly put, Selena Ross. I'm sure I won't be the only one. So that's this weekend. I can't wait to what? Join in with the group on WhatsApp. Usual number applies. 07740938500 or on Facebook where you'll find us at Nation Radio South. 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
1: Problems on the A337 Downton area. Looks to be an accident there involving a few vehicles near Hordle Lane. Adrian tells me impassable at the moment, but no police on scene as yet. One to avoid if you can. Also, a caller on the A34 reporting a broken down lorry southbound just before Winnell. Northbound, there's a broken down vehicle delaying you at Beeden. And the M3 southbound from Junction 9 is slow, as it is northbound towards Junction 10. M27 really slow westbound, Junction 9 to 8 towards Burtledon and Whiteley. And also Southampton traffic, West Quay Road, Western Esplanade area, really slow. Ongoing rail delays between Chichester and Havant.
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This is Nation Radio across the south with the best variety of hits and huge excitement in Southampton as well. If you're off to see Take That this evening, have a fantastic time. Keep your eyes open as well for our very own David Francis, who might well be there wielding a microphone to catch up with you for a little message, because he's going to be doing his after show three in a row from Take That when he's hot footed back to do the late show at 11 o'clock tonight here

K-pop Demon Hunters on Nation Radio. Just gone 4:33. This is Andy Jackson here. What are you looking forward to more than anything this weekend? Well, Michelle Clarke is spoilt because she's seeing Alfie Beau tonight in Bournemouth. And then take that tomorrow in Southampton. Just a heads up, by the way, if you're off to the Southampton gig tonight, make sure that if you bump into our Neil Francis, you say hello to him. And if he thrusts a microphone in your face, say a few words to him, because he'll be taking your messages for an after show 3 in a row from Take That as he runs back to Nation Radio to do the late show tonight at 11 o'clock. So enjoy that. Nicola Coppin says, can't wait to go shopping with my daughter and meet up with friends for drinks on Saturday night. Keely Mitchell, he's just happy to have a little bit of a sleep. I know where you're coming from, Keely. Half term and all that business. It's Nation Radio.

0: Virgin Radio, Friday's Tea Time Show. Andy and Selena here. This weekend, I can't wait to have my life back after half term. For me, Selena, what are you looking forward to, though?
1: Rock and roll weekend here. We've got a massive tip run to do tomorrow. Can't wait for that. Always loving a tip run and always good on a Saturday because it's, you know, it is always packed there. So it's always exciting. And then Sunday, we've got a car show to go to. So that should be nice.
0: Just on the subject of exciting tip runs, do you find the tip run that you go to, do they have a place where you can buy other people's stuff that they've got rid of?
1: Oh, it's like a treasure trove. Yes. I know. The stuff people get rid of. I know, but then there's some stuff I get rid of and they're like, nope, we'll have that over here, thank you. And then they'll sell that off. It's brilliant. It's recycling at its very best, that.
0: It is, but sometimes you know the system is not working for you personally when you come back with more stuff than you took to get rid of. There's just you've got to be strict with yourself. But there we go.
1: Very good point.
0: Showbiz for Selena, tip run, but a car show on Sunday. 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What are you looking forward to more than anything else? WhatsApp is 07740938500. And on Facebook, you'll find us at Nation Radio South. 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
8: Ongoing accident on the A337 between Downton and Everton, and the eastbound A31 is slow up Pounder Hill. Northbound A34, very slow up towards Beedon from Cheveley due to a broken down vehicle. And the southbound M3, really busy from Junction 9 at Winold heading down to Eastleigh. M27 slow again eastbound from Junction 2 for Hour. Quite slow heading out of Portsmouth on the northbound M275. And it's very congested around Southampton Waterfront, all around the West Quay Road, Town Quay area, and also Western Esplanade.
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Samantha Mumba on Nation Radio. Going to play that for Tracy Jane, listening online in central Portugal at the moment. Blimey, we think we've had it warm, don't we? Tracy Ryle says, afternoon, you lovely people. Thing I'm looking forward to this weekend more than anything else is not working for the next 4 days. Going to have a proper lie-in tomorrow. Caroline Murphy says, we're off to Dogsterville with our pooch Maisie, who says she's looking forward to saying hi to Mark Collins. Amy Bridle says, hello, Andy. Can't wait to get home. We've been to Dundee to visit family, and we drove. Now I know why we have planes. It's a long old way, isn't it? But you're home now, Amy, or nearly anyway. Thank you for joining in. What can't you wait to do this weekend? What are you looking forward to? Join in on Facebook, where you will find us if you search for Nation.

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Jackie and South Sea choosing the tunes out of our all-time top five tonight. We went with Ellie Goulding and Burn and Wet, Wet, Wet and Sweet Little Mystery. Thank you for all your suggestions coming in for the all-time top five. 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Click on the all-time top five link for Nation Radio South when you get there. News and weather for the South at five after this from Ella Langley on Nation. Yeah.

0: Ella Langley, Choosing Texas on Nation Radio. Well, it's just coming up to 5 o'clock. We've got the latest news and weather for the South. Looking ahead for the weekend in a couple of moments. And the topical tune news story has just gone up on our Facebook page as well. 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
16: The top stories this hour. Beachgoers on the south coast are being urged to stay aware of the hazards this weekend. It comes after a 16-year-old boy in Scotland has become the 12th person to drown during the recent hot weather. Guy Addington's from the RNLI in the southeast. He's urging people to float to live if you get into trouble.
17: Float on the back, push the back of the head and the ears into the water, and that promotes a chest or a face airway up position, and your cold shock and panic response will pass in just a couple of minutes, and that buys you valuable time to think about your next move, which might be to swim for safety.
16: Elsewhere, three people have died after falling from a block of flats in South London. Police are treating the deaths of a man, woman and child on Wednesday morning as unexpected. A D-Day veteran who lived on the Isle of Wight has died at the age of 101. Tributes are being paid to Alex Penstone, who passed away yesterday. The Isle of Wight branch of the Parachute Regimental Association say his courage, honesty and commitment to the values for which his generation fought earned him the respect of all who knew him. Litter-free Dorset says leaving rubbish on the beach for someone else to clean up is just as bad as fly-tipping. Over the bank holiday, more than 83 tonnes of rubbish was cleared. That's a 260% increase from the weekend before. Emma Teasdale from the group wants people to take their rubbish home.
8: This is people intentionally coming to the beach with bags full of stuff and not taking responsibility for that at the end of its use. And we cannot expect to just keep producing these levels of waste and for it just to be dealt with by someone else.
16: And could state-of-the-art tech be the key to unlocking the mystery of the Loch Ness Monster? Well, scientists are sending down an underwater robot today to look for Nessie.
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16: A look at tomorrow. Expect a sunny day with highs of 25 degrees. That's the latest. I'm Greg Dean.
0: I can confirm lines are now closed for today's Make Me a Winner, which means that within the next hour, somebody somewhere is going to be a three-quarter millionaire.

Let's hear it for the boy, Denise Williams. This is Nation Radio across the South with the best variety of hits. And Friday's always a special day, especially today with Make Me a Winner. Somebody's going to win £750,000, £750,000. You're thinking, well, I'm not in the draw, Andy. So what difference is that going to make to me? I just love to hear somebody's life changing and somebody getting a bit of good luck, because there's so much bad stuff going on in the world, so much bad news. When somebody gets lucky, as somebody does every single week, it's just lovely to be able to share that joy with them. So we'll find out whose life is going to change forever between now and six tonight on Nation Radio.

Lola Young, Messy on Nation Radio on your Friday Tea Time show with Andy Jackson. So what can you wait to do at the weekend? Peter Moody says, can't wait to see Narina Palo at the Royal Albert Hall on Sunday evening. I remember we did an acoustic set with Narina Palo in another place. She was wonderful. Glad she's still going. Colin Marcy says, can't wait to get on a plane to go on holiday before I start radiotherapy. Go with my grandkids. Have a wonderful time, Colin. Thanks for getting in touch with us here at Nation Radio.

0: This is Nation Radio. The topical tune tonight is for the fact that apparently if you want to find out if you've really made it, Selena, it's all down to consumer goods. If you can show off that you've got a flashy watch on your wrist, if you've got an outdoor kitchen, if you've got a robot vacuum cleaner, these are all things that say, I have made it in life. Can I just state for the record, load of old nonsense as far as I'm concerned.
1: Load of old toot. I totally agree.
0: But there is one thing. Somebody said, if you have a home sauna, that means you've got it going on. And do you know what, Selena?
1: You'd be sold on that, wouldn't you?
0: I would be. So, but then I think half the fun of going for a sauna, and I'm a recent convert and I know I bang on about it, is that you do meet interesting people and you do tend to have a bit of a chat. So there is a bit of a social thing. If you do it, doing it at home in your own place, maybe not quite so social. Just putting that out there.
1: And
0: but
1: if
0: anyway,
1: you can do it when you want to do it, like all the time at home, perhaps it just takes the edge off you being able to do it. I don't know.
0: Not special, is it? But I couldn't care less what watch anybody's got on their wrist at all. I'm quite happy with no watch at all. But there we go. So that is it. We need topic tune suggestions for that. Off the back of what I've just said, I'm going for Shania Twain. That don't impress me much for mine. And we'll come back for yours in a couple of ticks as well, Selena.
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21: The A337 has now been closed both ways following the accident earlier between Downton and Everton. Got some congestion through North Baddersley, A27. Lights by Castle Lane, they're causing some long delays all approaches. Thanks to Steve for the update. Eastbound M27, it's slow towards Junction 12 for Portsmouth, then on to the southbound M275, whilst it's also busy eastbound around Junctions 2 and 3. And it slows westbound onto the A31 to head across the Forest. Still quite slow around Southampton Waterfront, and there are rail delays between Chichester and Havant.
15: Travel
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0: Depeche Mode, enjoy the silence on Nation Radio. Merge, you might have heard me mention earlier on, our own Neil Francis is going to be at St Mary's tonight. He's going to go and see Take That, and he'll be taking your messages for his after show, three in a row from Take That, when he's back on the air at 11 o'clock this evening. And of course, loads of musical stuff going on at St Mary's, like on Saturday the 6th of June, the Ultimate 80s Party hits the stadium with Matt Goss, Kim Wilde, ABC and Sister Sledge. And the good news is you could be there as well for free. 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Oh, and I might bump into you while I'm there reporting from behind the scenes as well on that day too.
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Nation Radio topical tune suggestions flooding in already for the status symbol that everybody needs to have, apparently, is an expensive wristwatch. We disagree. Vanessa Oliver, sign of the times, Belle Stars or Harry Styles. Material Girl from Madonna or Flash from Queen, says Caroline Murphy. Mark James going for Time After Time by Cyndi Lauper. Lee Giffen, All Along the Watchtower by Jimi Hendrix. And Tracy, That Don't Impress Me Much by Shania Twain. Sign of the Times by Prince or A Second Time by Kim Wilde. Keep them coming. It's the topical tune. We'll play the best one after six tonight on Nation.

0: This is Nation Radio. It's our topical tune. If you want to show you've really made it in the world, the wrist, that the watch that you sport on your wrist is very important. So they say, don't they, Selena?
1: It's nonsense, isn't it? Doesn't wash with me, I'm afraid, that kind of thing. It's all about, you know, how nice you are to people, your kindness, that kind of thing. That is what I think should be a status symbol these days.
0: It's all about people, friends, networking, and none of that old cobblers. I'm going to say cobblers, Selena.
1: Love it. Well, you said it now, and I think nobody, we can on a Friday, we're all right.
0: Nobody needs that much nonsense stuff in their lives. Right, so I went for That Don't Impress Me Much, Shania Twain, for my top tune. What is your considered tune tonight, Selena?
1: I thought Material Girl might sort of sum it up with Madonna.
0: We'll see if that makes the grade, and we'll play the best topical tune of them all just after six tonight on Nation.
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1: The A337 stays closed. It's following an accident earlier between Downton and Everton. Has been really congested throughout North Ballersley with works on the A27. Looks to be moving better there now, though. Meanwhile, congestion at Hedge End off Junction 7 of the M27. Heading into Southampton, M271 slow. Millbrook inbound also slow. Congestion still around the waterfront. Also very busy around St Denis Road, Thomas Lewis Way Junction. That's due to roadworks.
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This is Nation Radio across the South with the best variety of hits. Mega May comes to its conclusion today with another £750,000 to be won. What kind of a wristwatch would that buy you? That is our topical tune. You can play it all on a watch, I'm sure, if you wanted to. Joe Dunn suggesting Flick of the Wrist for topical tune from Queen. Simon Owen, Time Is On My Side or Wrist from the Rolling Stones. Colin Martin, Time To Say Goodbye. Various people have covered it, or Sign of the Times, Harry Styles. Another one for Flick of the Wrist from Queen says Ian. Lee Shearing, Vogue, Madonna, dedicated follower of fashion from the Kinks, and Graham Hewitt going for Too Much Time On My Hands from Six. There's a band. Six, eh? Keep them coming. We will play the best one just after six tonight. It's the topical tune on Nation Radio.

0: 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And all this week, we've been giving somebody the chance to win a massive £750,000. Let's go over now to Gemma Atkinson, who's going to change someone's life forever right now.
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3: Yes, I'm about to make today's massive Make Me a Winner call. 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
4: Hello.
3: Hello, my name is Gemma Atkinson.
5: Oh, my God.
4: Hello. Hey, your name is Gemma Atkinson?
3: Yes, it is.
4: Oh, my days. Really?
3: Congratulations. You've won £750,000.
4: No. Oh, my days. I've just been waiting for your call. Really? I'm sat here with Sian, my partner.
3: Sian?
4: We've been doing this... Sian. I'm sat here with Sian. We've been doing this competition for almost 2 years, and you've just changed our lives. I'm speechless.
3: What's
4: Sian,
3: your name?
4: For the first time, my name's Pete.
3: Pete, Sian, it's finally shut up.
4: I'm absolutely speechless. Hang on, you're going to have to give me a minute.
3: So, you've been entering for 2 years.
4: Almost.
3: For what reason? What's this money going to do for you? What are your plans with it?
4: We're going to clear the mortgage on Sian's parents' bungalow.
3: Uh-huh.
4: And then we're going to find our dream home, Sian. We're going to find our dream home, love. Do you want to speak to her?
3: Hiya, Sian. You okay?
5: We're just overwhelmed.
3: What do you both do for a living?
5: I'm off work at the minute. I've gone into breast cancer treatment, so I've done surgery and chemo, and I'm now just needing radiation, and now it'll be done. It's going to change our lives completely. Oh my God,
3: Sian.
4: Gemma, this is unbelievable. This is going to change our lives. In all honesty, I'm lost for words, and I cannot fathom. I'm going to need grounding. I'm going to need Sian to just ground me for a day and let it sink in, I feel. Thank you so much.
3: Oh, well done to Peter and Sian. What an amazing couple. Amazing winners. Crikey. That was brilliant. I absolutely love making these calls. They've just won £750,000. You keep listening to find out how you can kick off June with another incredible £750,000. We go again next week.
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0: 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Well done to Pete and Sean, winners of today's £750,000. Or make me a winner. And what deserving winners they were as well. Stay here for more news on next week's Make Me a Winner and today's topical tune coming up in just a second after the latest news and weather for the South. Nation
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13: The top stories this hour. The RNLI is urging people across the South Coast to swim safe when heading into our waters this weekend. A 16-year-old boy in Scotland's become the 12th person to drown during the recent hot weather. Guy Addington's from the South East branch of the RNLI.
14: If you're thinking about a trip to the coast, we would really urge people to try to make sure that they go to a lifeguarded beach. And once there, take the advice from the lifeguards and aim to swim between those red and yellow flags.
13: Elsewhere, a child is among three people who've died after falling from a block of flats in South London. Police were called just before 7:30 on Wednesday morning. Tributes are being paid to a D-Day veteran who's died at the age of 101. Alec Penstone, who lived on the Isle of Wight, died yesterday. The Royal Naval Association say Alec lived an extraordinary life of courage, service and resilience, and leaves behind a legacy that will never be forgotten. More than 83 tonnes of rubbish was cleared from beaches across Bournemouth, Christchurch and Poole during the busy bank holiday weekend. The council says things like tents, bottles and food packaging were left behind. Emma Teasdale from Litter Free Dorset says it's unacceptable that visitors treat our beaches with complete disregard.
15: It's a sense of extreme disappointment and frustration. We see this every time there is, you know, hot weather and during peak season, people bringing huge amounts of stuff and expecting for that to be disposed of. Most of that is contaminated or not clean and so can't be recycled.
13: And could state-of-the-art tech be the key to unlocking the mystery of the Loch Ness Monster? Scientists are sending an underwater robot down. Our reporter Liam Ross has joined Alan McKenna on his boat.
16: I think so. I think there'll be an opportunity. Absolutely. If there is something in there, I think we might have a wee sneaky peek.
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13: A look at tomorrow. Expect a sunny day with highs of 25 degrees. That's the latest. I'm Greg Dean.
0: 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Nation.

0: 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If you were with us around 10 or 15 minutes ago, you would have heard Pete and his partner Sean winning £750,000 of what deserving winners they were as well. But wait, there's more. 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

0: This is Nation Radio. It is the world-famous What's for Tea Friday night styly. Honey mustard chicken with mashed potatoes tonight, Selena.
1: Loving that. At my end this evening, we have a sausage arrabbiata with pasta.
0: Sausage arrabbiata?
1: I don't know either, but it's frozen and it will be thawed later and I'm sure it'll be lovely.
0: Just while I remember, because sometimes these thoughts pop into my head. The other day when we were talking about potato salads and I was banging on about putting salad cream in, somebody whose name, I apologise, I can't remember that much.
1: I think it was Paul, because I noticed it. Paul, he was used to be a chef, I believe.
0: That's the one. He was the one. And he said, put what in it as well, Selena?
1: Horseradish.
0: Yes.
1: I'd never thought of that, but I can't wait to now have my potato salad again, and I'm going to whack in the horseradish and see how it does.
0: Give it a little go. Thank you, Paul. We've combined our memories have created one complete memory, which that's the best we can hope for these days. But there we go. That's our What's for Tea tonight. Join in with the group on Facebook. Let us know what you're having up your end. 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
1: A337, there's still an accident being dealt with between Downton and Everton. However, the road there is now passable. It was fully closed earlier. Thanks to Adrian for updating me there. Southbound A3 is busy to Burriton. A31 eastbound through Stony Cross, that's slowing. Whilst it's really congested throughout Hedge End, all particularly around Charles Watts Way, Toll Bar Way and Botley Road. The avenue really slow into Southampton. Also busy around the works on St Denis Road and Thomas Lewis Way.
15: Travel
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Gwen Stefani on Nation Radio. So tonight, take that at St Mary's if you're going, as I said earlier on, entirely envious. And our Neil Francis will be there behind the scenes as well. If he thrusts a microphone in your face for a little message, speak to him. He will not bite. I promise you that. Then he'll be hot-footing it back from the show with his three in a row from Take That at 11 o'clock as well. So you can kind of catch up and reminisce together on the show later tonight. Apart from that, we got McFly headlining St Mary's on Sunday the 7th of June. Sophie Ellis-Bextor will be there. So will Scouting the Girls. And we've got more tickets for you to win to go along with yourself and three of your friends and family as well. Head over to nationplayer.com and click onto Nation Radio South if you fancy going along.

0: Dark Heap, Nation Radio with the world famous What's for Tea every weekday night between 6 and 7. Tracy in Southampton, beef burgers, homemade with gherkin, essential. And thank you for your little video that's up on our Facebook page as well. Everything made from scratch, as always. Caroline Murphy, mushroom and tarragon pie, honey and mustard baby potatoes with carrots, broccoli and cauliflower. Up the Botley end this evening. Photo makes it look very appealing as well. Nikki, fish pie for me. Always fish day on a Friday. Teresa says, no mucking about today. Keeping it simple with home-cooked fish and chips. Have a fabulous weekend, everyone. We will, Teresa. And thank you for joining in on What's for Tea on Nation Radio.
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17: A337 remains partly blocked between Downton and Everton. There was an accident there earlier, still quite slow, as is the southbound A3 to Burriton. Meanwhile, Hedge End congestion remains around Charles Watts Way, Tollbar Way and Botley Road. Southampton, we've got very congested traffic all around the Dorset Street, Brinton's Road, Northern Road, Kingsway area. Still busy St Denis Road as well. And a reminder, the M275 northbound heading out of Portsmouth closed all weekend from 10 o'clock this evening.
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And then Stuart McGinley's got the house party tonight from 8 p.m. All happening here on Nation Radio.

0: Ray, Where Is My Husband on Nation Radio. If you're off to take that tonight, have a fantastic time this evening, won't you? A reminder that our Neil Francis will be doing three in a row from Take That at 11 o'clock this evening as well. And some of your messages if you've been there, because he will have been there as well. It's all to come later from 11. Stuart McGinley's here in an hour with the Weekend House Party. And I've got 60 minutes of songs to sing along to on the Happy Hour in just a moment as well.
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17: The top stories this hour. Beachgoers on the south coast are being urged to stay aware of the hazards this weekend. It comes after a 16-year-old boy in Scotland has become the 12th person to drown during the recent hot weather. Guy Addington's from the RNLI in the southeast. He's urging people to float to live if you get into trouble.
18: Float on the back, push the back of the head and the ears into the water, and that promotes a chest or a face airway up position. And your cold shock and panic response will pass in just a couple of minutes. And that buys you valuable time to think about your next move, which might be to swim for safety.
17: Elsewhere, three people have died after falling from a block of flats in South London. Police are treating the deaths of a man, woman and child on Wednesday morning as unexpected. A D-Day veteran who lived on the Isle of Wight has died at the age of 101. Tributes are being paid to Alex Penstone, who passed away yesterday. The Isle of Wight branch of the Parachute Regimental Association say his courage, honesty and commitment to the values for which his generation fought earned him the respect of all who knew him. Litter-free Dorset says leaving rubbish on the beach for someone else to clean up is just as bad as fly tipping. Over the bank holiday, more than 83 tonnes of rubbish was cleared. That's a 260% increase from the weekend before. Emma Teasdale from the group wants people to take their rubbish home.
5: This is people intentionally coming to the beach with bags full of stuff and not taking responsibility for that at the end of its use. And we cannot expect to just keep producing these levels of waste and for it just to be dealt with by someone else.
17: And could state-of-the-art tech be the key to unlocking the mystery of the Loch Ness Monster? Well, scientists are sending down an underwater robot today to look for Nessie.
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17: A look at tomorrow. Expect a sunny day with highs of 25 degrees. That's the latest. I'm Greg Dean.
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0: It is another 60 minutes of songs to sing along to tonight, like Shania Twain and Bananarama. And we'll start off with a man who sounds like a gentleman's outfitters. It's Chesney Hawkes.

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0: Andy Jackson here with 60 minutes of songs to sing along to, like Aretha and Jason Derulo in a moment. And Make Me a Winner, back with another £750,000 to be won in just 1 week's time. 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

0: 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It all kicks off 10 o'clock tomorrow morning right after Mark Collins and his Saturday Golden Hour. 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

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We call it the happy hour for obvious reasons. Got the Jacksons coming up, Avicii 2 and Diana Ross and Chain Reaction now from Nation Radio.

0: as the Bishop said to the Waslame. Can you feel it? From the Jacksons, playing on Nation Radio across the South with the best variety of hits. We call this the Happy Hour. 60 minutes of songs to sing along to Monday to Friday between 7 o'clock and 8 o'clock. And now fresh for the weekend, it's the House Party coming up from 7 o'clock this evening with Stuart McGinley. And it starts an hour early at 6 o'clock tomorrow night as well. Nation
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0: Rather Be on Nation Radio. That wraps up our happy hour tonight. Stuart McGinley's here in just a couple of moments with the Weekend House Party. Just a little reminder that I will be here with my old partner in crime, Kate Weston, on Sunday afternoons. So I'll be here. I'll be over on our sister radio station, Nation Easy Radio. 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

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Hello, good evening. I'm Stuart McGinley, and whatever you're up to, thanks for choosing us. We are going to party all the way through to 11.

0: A 90s floor filler at Nation Radio from Sabrina Johnson and Peace. Now, coming up this weekend, Foxy is back with the Nation Network chart show. This time round, we're going back to May of 1981, 1997 and 2002. And if you've missed any of the recent shows, you can catch up and listen at your leisure on the Nation Player. Foxy back Sunday from 4 here at Nation Radio. Meantime, the house party continues next with Sister Sledge.
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It's Nation Radio's Friday Night House Party with a tune from The Shaman. Love it. Ebenezer Goods. And if you'd like to get in contact with us, maybe you're a new listener to Nation. Our WhatsApp 07740 938 500. 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You'll find us on Facebook and Instagram. And now we continue with Sydney Youngblood at Nation.

0: Well, it's my birthday, but you're invited to the Friday Night House Party at Nation Radio. Hello, I'm Stuart McGinley with Alex Party and Don't Give Me Your Life. And the boss has given me a present, actually, with a real treat this weekend because it's all about the 80s. Doesn't get any better than that. We're featuring some of the biggest songs from the decade alongside some little forgotten gems, the ones that you may well have bought at the time on cassette or maybe a CD or LP and you've forgotten all about. It's our 80s weekend starting tomorrow here at Nation Radio. And from the 80s next, it's Odyssey at Nation. 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

0: Nation Radio's Friday Night House Party is on with Lilywood and Robin Schultz and A Prayer in C. We're doing this again tomorrow, by the way, from 6 with Neil Greenslade, and the party starts from 6 o'clock. And coming up next, it's the Tamperer with a lot of the Jacksons in there, and the SOS band, before Beats International, got their hands on Just Be Good to Me, moments away on the House Party at Nation.
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It was their breakthrough hit in the early 90s. Utah Saints at Nation Radio and What Can You Do For Me? And they're still together and very much touring, doing lots of live shows this year. Hello, I'm Stuart McGinley. 11 minutes past 9 with Joel Corry and MNEK now. And...

0: Sash and Tina Cousins from the 90s and Mysterious Times at Nation Radio. And at the start of the weekend, we're partying away through to 11. And on Sunday, you might feel like relaxing, and we've got just the thing for you. Mark Franklin is here Sunday from 9 with 2 hours of the softer side of the 80s and the 90s with Chilled Nation. And you can catch up with recent shows and chill at your leisure on the Nation Player. Mark's back here with Chilled Nation from Sunday at 9. And next here tonight, we're catching the D train.
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It's all about the music, Friday and Saturday nights here at Nation Radio with your Friday night house party. Neil Greenslade here tomorrow. Meantime, I'm Stuart McGinley with D-Ream, and now this is Eve. Who's that girl at Nation?

0: Hello, Stuart here at Nation Radio with Bamboo's Bamboogie. Hi to Dan, who's been in touch, and he said, I noticed you said it was your birthday earlier on. Happy birthday. Well, you're very kind, Dan. Thank you very much. And you said it was your birthday in the week, but you're having a party tonight, and you've got Nation turned right up. Well, that is good to hear. If you've just found Nation, by the way, why not send us a message? Our WhatsApp number is 07740 938 500, or look us up on the socials. And the party continues next with Sylvester.
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0: Tones and I and Dance Monkey at Nation Radio. And before that, it was the 90s anthem, Robert Miles and Children. So still to come, we have another hour of party hits on the way, including Fats and Small, Yarborough and Peoples, and someone who we're going to feature soon in our album Hall of Fame, Bobby Brown, on the way next at Nation Radio.
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0: Bobby Brown at Nation Radio and Two Can Play That Game, and we'll be featuring his album Don't Be Cruel very soon in the Nation Radio Album Hall of Fame. Monday, though, we're going to go back to the 70s with Wings. And in fact, we're doing that now with Black Legend channeling some Barry White.
1: 1975, we brought you an album.

0: Urban Cookie Collective at Nation Radio, and The Key, The Secret from 1993. That was one of the years that Foxy featured last weekend on the Nation Network Chart Show. 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And next, it's Donna Summer's classic anthem. Nation
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Todd Terry, something going on at Nation on the Friday night house party, 10:30. And you may well remember the moment when Larry Blackmon, the frontman with Cameo, appeared on Top of the Pops, performing this one with a rather eye-catching red codpiece. It may well have made your parents blush if you were sat there watching Top of the Pops having your dinner. This is Word Up.

0: Nation Radio's house party for a Friday night with Skilo. And I wish, every time I play that, I always get messages from people saying, what a tune. And hi to Anthony, who said that I'm helping him get through the night shift. He finishes at 2 in the morning. He said, keep the tunes coming, no problem at all. And if you'd like to drop us a line, you can do any time via the Nation Player. There's the socials and WhatsApp, 07740 938500. And we are not going to stop until we get enough next with Michael Jackson at Nation.
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0: Snap and Rhythm is a Dancer at Nation Radio. An absolute banger finishing off the house party for tonight. But there's more from 6 tomorrow with Neil Greenslade, all part of your Nation weekend. And don't forget, we're celebrating the 80s all across the weekend as well. I'll be back here on Monday night from 8. And on the way in just a minute, with some Take That coming up, it's David Francis celebrating the launch of Take That's brand new tour, with the Circus Live getting underway in Southampton this evening.
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6: Nation Radio. 11 o'clock across the south, and this is David Francis. If you're one of the 32,000 people leaving St Mary's now after seeing Take That live tonight, let's do an after show three in a row.
7: Nation.

your phone in the air again tonight, didn't you? Do you know what? I'm going to say it. That's the best thing they ever did. I love it. Take that after show three in a row from Nation Radio across the South. Rule the world, never forget, and it only takes a minute. So if you're one of the 32,000 people leaving St. Mary's now on your way home, either on one of those shuttle buses trying to find where you parked the car hours and hours ago, maybe in a cab or an Uber, or your other half came to pick you up and you're in the back of the car with your mates talking about the show, let me know what it was like. I want to know everything. 07740 938 500. Tell me who you are, where you are, who you're with tonight, and your favourite part of the show. You can voice note if you like as well. And are you going to go back tomorrow? Because the rumour is that Ticketmaster still have some tickets left. Ticketmaster.co.uk if you fancy. Maybe that's something to discuss first thing in the morning with your other half, and we'll see if they want to pick you up again. I also want to know, how much did you spend on merch tonight? Because it's never cheap. And I mean, really, how much did you spend on merch tonight? Not what you're going to tell your other half you spent, but really how much you spent. 07740 938 500. Of course, the Scripts were there. We'll play something from them soon after Belinda Carlisle. Leave a light on. 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

0: Nation Radio across the South with the best variety of hits. The Script, Break Even, Belinda Carlisle as well, Leave a Light On. 20 past 11. So what was the show like tonight? What was Take That like at Southampton at St Mary's? Let me know. 07740 938 500. When I came past earlier on today, there were about 30, 35 tents all outside with people making sure they were there early. Some of the people there include Alicia Clayton Hewitt and her mum Lisa, who travelled across from Kent to make sure they were there for the show tonight. Lisa even cut short a holiday to Marrakesh to make sure she didn't miss the opening night of the tour this year. And Joanna is in Petworth. Hi, Joanna. Thank you for your message. She says, I have the same chiropractor as Howard, and I think I'll probably see him first thing Monday morning. Do you know what? I think you probably will. 07740 938 500. Let me know what the show was like. We'll get you on the air tonight before midnight at Nation. Meanwhile, Kirsty MacColl and a sing-along from Elton John next.
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0: across the South with the best variety of hits. So many people getting in touch tonight after the Take That show. Lucy and Jasmine say it wasn't just a concert. Apparently, they left the stadium about 20 minutes ago. There were still thousands of people in there singing Time of My Life. Apparently, it was the best show ever. Jess is on her way back to Fair and Rule the World with the Fireworks made me cry. It also made me drop my phone, which is always difficult when you drop your phone at a gig. Jess, good luck. Thank you for that. Hello, Karen, who drove all the way from Cardiff today to be at the show. She says, I couldn't miss the first night. I'm going to see them in Cardiff in 2 weeks. And Holly says, I wasn't born when Take That started in the 90s. My mum took me to their show in 2009. Tonight was the best night ever, and I spent far too much on merch, and I'm not going to tell you how much. Fair enough. 07740938500 if you'd like a mention tonight on the way back from the Take That gig at St Mary's. Meanwhile, before midnight, a sing-along from Taylor Swift and Gracie Abrams next on The Late Show at Nation. 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

0: Nation Radio, all over the South with the best variety of hits. Gracie Abrams, That's So True. Still warm, by the way, across the South tonight. 16 degrees at the moment. Overnight, no lower than about 12 degrees. Tomorrow's going to be gorgeous. Sunday's not bad either. Tomorrow, 25 degrees. Sunday, a little cooler, 21, but rain all of next week by the look of it. Right, nearly midnight across the South with more of the best variety of hits next. Nation
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0: 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Thank you for choosing Nation Radio tonight. I'm David Francis on The Late Show. Rita Ora inside the next 10 minutes or so. First, Level 42 and Bare Naked Lady.

to Aura, I Will Never Let You Down, and Level 42 from Nighttime at Nation Radio with the best variety of hits across the South. Hello, Lauren, Lynn, and Zara. Driving back to Poole from seeing Take That, they say it was a brilliant show. Their favourite part has to be Hold Up the Light, a brilliant night out. I'm glad you enjoyed it. Sam says, Take That are the only band that have ever made me cry for no real reason. The day Robbie left, I sobbed. The day they split up, I sobbed. And tonight I cried at Rule the World. Maybe that's a you thing, Sam. I don't know. And Karen says, we drove from Woking tonight. I hired a minibus. There are 8 of us tonight going home with Nation Radio on singing Take That songs. Best night ever. I took my daughter and my granddaughter and it was precious memories. I love that. 07740 938500. If you're on your way back from the Take That show tonight, let me know what it was like.

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But I thought I'd play one or two tonight on the show. Go West, We Close Our Eyes, new Miles Smith with Niall Horan, and a sing-along from ELO at Nation.

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1: Nation Radio, all over the South, 25 to 1 on The Late Show. So many people still coming home from the Take That Show. Hello, Gemma, Carrie and Liberty. Driving home to Brighton right now. They've worked out they've spent about 150 quid each on merch tonight. They said it was the best night ever and thanks, Dad, for picking us up. Oh, Dad's taxi, always useful on a Friday night from Southampton to Brighton. Glad you enjoyed the show. And Donna is on the A3 with her other half, driving back to Milton Keynes. Said, I cried when Rule the World came on. I love the fireworks. I just wish we'd booked a hotel. Yeah, I know what you mean. 07740 938 500. Let me know where you are tonight and what you thought of the Take That Show. I'll play Greatest Day Before One.
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2: They say the holy water's watered down, and this town's lost its faith. 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

0: Alex Warren, Ordinary, Late Night Nation Radio across the South with the best variety of hits. Warm overnight tonight, 16 at the moment, no lower than about 12 degrees. Tomorrow's going to be gorgeous again, up to about 25. A little cooler on Sunday, by the way, and rain from Monday for most of next week. Right, nearly 1 o'clock across the South with more of the best variety of hits next on The Late Show. 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